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0: who's helped us out all along. 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Yeah! It's his birthday this week. Woo! Yeah, Walter!
1: Well,

0: There's a song about being non-judgmental. 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That's hard enough.
1: And this one's going out for Dion for putting this gig together.
2: Yeah, oh, Dion, too much, bro.
1: Here we go.
0: Justin, do.

everyone's got something to say about politics, kia koe hoki o whakaaro. Join Adrian, aka Muki, as he gets into the kaupapa, the politicians, and the issues affecting our people. Ko tō rangapū, ia wenarei whakita.

0: Etu Whānau Footy Show, 11:61 AM. Unfortunately, that particular intro to the Etu Whānau Footy Show wasn't playing. Anyway, no mai, haere mai. Welcome to the Etu Whānau Footy Show. We have got exclusive live coverage this afternoon of the Wellington v Counties Manukau NPC fixture from Henry Stadium. And we're going to be getting across to our commentators, Adam Julian, Phil Cartney and Gordon Noble Campbell very shortly. I think we're about to link in with them right now. If you can hear me, Mookie, we are ready to go on Te Opoko o Te Ika. We're looking forward to the tones of one Gordon Noble Campbell very shortly. And he's not far away. Kickoff 2:05.
1: Kia ora koutou katoa. Good afternoon, everybody. Welcome along to Henry Stadium in Wellington for round 5 of the NPC. The first time here on Te Opoko o Te Ika that we've been able to bring you a broadcast of the Wellington Lions this week up against also winless Counties Manukau on a beautiful Wellington afternoon. Looking very much forward to bringing you this live commentary together with Adam Julian and Phil Cartney joining us in commentary this afternoon. Adam, lovely to have you with us this afternoon.
2: Kia ora, and the conditions are delightful at Henry Stadium for this round 5 NPC clash for the Jonah Lomu Memorial Trophy. That's Wellington against Counties Manukau, the 50th anniversary of the NPC, the storied competition which began in 1976. Wellington and Counties have played each other on 37 occasions. Wellington had 24 wins, Counties 13 wins with 2 draws. And the Jonah Longu Memorial Trophy is at stake. That was initiated in 2016 after the legendary All Black 63 tests, 37 tries, tragically passed away. Jonah played 29 games for Counties and 21 for Wellington. And he was the man of the match in 2000 on arguably the greatest night in Wellington's NPC history. He scored 2 tries in the NPC final when the Lions defeated Canterbury 34-29 in Christchurch. Of the 44 players involved in the game, 36 were internationals. With us this afternoon, Gordon, is Phil Cartney. He's the head coach of the Hutto Boys Marist Premiers, who made the Jubilee Cup final this year and won it the previous season. Phil's extensively involved with Wellington Age Group Rugby, a new voice on Te Opoko o Te Ika. It's a pleasure to have you with us, Phil. What are some of your thoughts on this fixture this afternoon?
3: Yeah, no, my hi, my thanks for having me here. Unfortunately, I just have to correct you there. I'm the assistant coach of the Hutto Boys Premiers. I'll do it justice and give Otto Rash the call there. Interesting encounter today. We've got Rapini Ravayawa out of Hutto Boys Marist, the number 8, making his first start. Will Davis getting his first start on the wing, and it's a very heavy Petone contingent in our backline now with Piri Parione getting the start at 10 over Callum Harkin. So there's a bit of flavour now in terms of the club rugby, which the fans have been calling for, and the coach has heard their cries. Interesting conditions today. There is some wind to speak of. Hard to see which directions it's actually coming from. It is coming in and swirling as it does here at Wellington. But very excited to see Will Davis get his start today. I think he's at short odds to score a try. He always finds himself at the end of something special in the back line, and you'll be looking for him to dock down.
1: Well, we've witnessed one amazing test match already overnight and this morning. Of course, the Springboks against the All Blacks. And, well, for the All Blacks, obviously a narrow loss, but this match as well this afternoon has something of a test match feel to it, Adam Julian, with both Counties Manukau and the Wellington Lions looking for their inaugural win of the 2026 season.
2: Well, it's been a disaster for both teams so far, 2026, especially Wellington 2 years ago, euphoric champions, now on a 6-game losing streak, and in 2 of those losses having conceded more than 50 points. Last Sunday against Otago, a 61-22 defeat, which was the 4th highest score Wellington have ever conceded. The defence has been astronomical, but there is an opportunity for many young players like the before mentioned, and Counties Manukau themselves struggling with 4 losses in a row and having conceded 50 points to Tasman, who challenge Northland for the Ranfurly Shield this afternoon. So Counties and Wellington with plenty to play for, and hopefully a more optimistic outcome for one of them.
1: Well, there's still around 10 minutes to kick off here at Henry Stadium, so we're bringing you all the live action once this match gets underway. It gives us an opportunity, though, to have a bit of a chat around some of the other rugby that's been played around the region and, in fact, around the world just over the past 48 hours or so. And, Adam Julian, one of the talking points for those who follow Wellington rugby and Wellington secondary school rugby in particular occurred at Fielding High School, of all places, in the Manawatū yesterday afternoon, where we saw the inaugural progression through to the top four, the national playoffs of St. Patrick's College Silverstream.
2: A meteoric result for St. Pat's Silverstream. It's the first time in the 95-year history of the college that they've made the national top four. The national top four started in 1982. Mount Albert Grammar School from Auckland were the first winners, the current champions, Rotorua Boys High School. Silverstream had to win the Wellington competition to earn the right to progress through the Hurricanes region. They did that with a resounding 38-14 win over Wellington College. And that wasn't necessarily a surprise, because Silverstream have won seven Wellington championships in the last decade, 95 of 107 games. It's an outstanding record, but they've struggled to translate that at the next level. But a fortnight ago, they eliminated Lindisfarne College from the Central North Island Series 34-24, and then yesterday battled to a memorable 34-29 win against Napier Boys High School, a side they lost to 52-12 in May. That's the heaviest loss Silverstream had suffered this side of the millennium. Fletcher Cooper, the outstanding first 5-8, scored 19 points. The Silverstream only led for 4 minutes, but squeezed ahead with a late try to Ryder Lungi, who's a young prop I'll get Phil to discuss shortly. But Silverstream's success, an outstanding tribute to their coaches, John Herbert and Carl Davis, who have set such a high benchmark for rugby out there, and Tim Mannix, the rugby director, who's been there for a decade now, involved in all seven of those championships, and he himself as a player involved in a first 15 that won 19 of 21 matches. Silverstream to play St Andrews College from Canterbury, the Crusaders champions, on Friday in Palmerston North. Phil Kartini follows secondary school rugby closely. Firstly, a remark about the Silverstream team and what this success means for them and the greater Wellington game, and how do you think they might fare at the national top four?
4: Well, the thing is, once you get to the top four, it's two games to win. Two bad games away from falling out of the tournament, and two good wins away from winning a national title. Speaking of Silverstream this week, they were a little bit nervous going into it. This is probably the first Silverstream side to ever go through, so there was plenty of weight on their shoulders. But they're very, very happy with where they got into. Carl Davis and John Herbert done some amazing work there. They've also got Fred Ferretti as well helping them out, who's also with the Wellington Pride. But no, they've got a large contingent of kids who have come together and been part of a core group since year 10. I think that's probably the special ingredient to their success and their development. Speaking of the under-20s, we just mentioned before, Gordon, the under-20s competition went through yesterday. I'm assistant coaching the Wellington side, and we just got up over a very strong Manawatū side who seem a lot stronger than last year. Hawke's Bay getting up 102 points, I think, over the Hurricanes Heartland side, who we try and support dearly through our development. So the Shield's all up for grabs next week. It looks like Manawatū go up to Hawke's Bay. I think they play away, which is going to be a tough game for them, and we have the Hurricanes Heartland side at home. There is a special theme to the under-20s this year. We've pushed more boys up into the Wellington B side, which is the Wellington Centurions. I think we have 9 playing up, and we have 4 here for the Wellington Lions: Alex Stewart, Johnny Falloon, Will Davis, and Rapini Raviawa. So in terms of the themes for other provinces, are probably keeping the under-20s a little bit more stronger and bolstered, guys up more and get more exposure and experience, and that's the theme for 2026.
1: Well, you're listening to Te Apoko o Te Ika, live coverage from Henry Stadium this afternoon of the NPC, a momentous day in terms of our radio broadcasting of rugby union in New Zealand. Hope you enjoy this coverage this afternoon. We're in the Graham Moody broadcasting suite, and it is a real honour to be here. Graham Moody, or Moods, passed away in 2011, and a very famous and well-known voice around Wellington and rugby union for many, many years. Well, just talking about the Wellington Lions side this afternoon, it is club day for this round of the NPC, and there is notably a selection of players who will be well known and recognised across our listenership this afternoon, including, as Adam has pointed out earlier, the inclusion at number 10, a late call, a late call in for Callum Harkin, who is clearly still injured with Piri Paraone from the Petone Club, or he played his rugby at the Petone Club. But Adam, one of the things I think probably we'll be really interested to see is how this county's Manukau side turns up this afternoon. They are reasonably settled in terms of their starting 15, and they have a lot of power, strike power and brute power in terms of their forward pack as well. A talking point perhaps, how will the Wellington Lions go up against the Steelers in the front eight this afternoon?
2: Well, it's going to be a significant challenge because the Wellington forward pack, with the exception of James O'Reilly, who actually plays his 100th NPC game, 82 appearances for Wellington, 17 for Bay of Plenty. It's an inexperienced side. Alex Stewart, the 20-year-old, making his way through the system at Old Boys University's Geordie Bean at Loosehead Prop. Counties, by contrast, Jared Adams, very experienced player, who's been with three unions, Auckland, Manawatu and Counties. Tom Paulo is in his 29th game this afternoon on the tighthead side, and the captain is the outstanding Jimmy Tupou, who's played Super Rugby for three sides and is a Tongan international. So Counties with real strength in the pack in their back row. Adam Brash and Cameron Church are among the hardest working loose forwards in the competition. Brash ranked in the top 10 tacklers last year, so expect Counties to play a very physically direct game. And Wellington, when they played North Harbour here a fortnight ago and lost 47-7, Phil, there were more holes than Swiss cheese up the middle of the ruck.
5: Oh, there was, and it's going to be dangerous too. You've got the likes of Sione Molea on the wing, New Zealand Sevens representative. He's going to be dangerous out on an edge, and the ever-experienced Tomasi Olasio as well on the back line. So this back line matchup is pretty good with the Wellington Lions today. Interesting person coming on the bench there, Kurini Luamanuvai, very experienced secondary school prop out of Auckland 1A competition at St Peter's. They just lost the competition, I think, in 2022, but he's been a huge part of the New Zealand Under-20s development side and the development setup. We're looking for him to come on and put some effort on scrum time. But the last one there is probably just Cam Church, experienced number 8, trying to get them around the park. They need good go forward through this Wellington defence, and as we said, has had some holes in it of recent in recent light as they come out now.
1: Jimmy Tupou from the Patu Mahoe Club, captaining Counties Manukau, leading them out onto

0: Fullback this afternoon.
1: Well, that Wellington midfield certainly has a more sturdy appearance than previous weeks. Filippo and Proctor have combined for 99 MPC games, and both are internationals. Lossy Filippo for Samoa and Matt Proctor, one test for the All Blacks against Japan back in 2018, a 69-31 win. Wellington, 330 wins, 185 defeats and 12 draws in their MPC history. Counties once champions in 1979. 0-4 this season against the Lions, also seeking their first win, Gordon.
0: The referee this afternoon is Maggie Cogger-Orr, just fresh off her refereeing duties with the Black Ferns in Australia, I think it was last weekend. Very experienced referee, 29 test matches since 2017, and New Zealand Rugby's 2025 Referee of the Year, Maggie Cogger-Orr, refereeing this match, assisted by the Wellington Rugby Referees Association's Matt Thomas and Charlie Harris on the sideline. Dave Walsh down there as well, organising things, and Jared Clark is the television match official. So things all set here for a start at Henry Stadium, and the Wellington Lions will be playing from north to south as we kind of look at, or west to east, depending upon how your compass is working, as Maggie Cogger-Orr signals time on, and the ball is kicked down towards the 22 by Piti Pationi. Retrieved by the county's Manukau side, just outside the 22, reaching in for the ball goes Mutterbow. Hands it out into the midfield straight away. They're looking to run it already. County's Manukau off the boot. It goes down towards the 10-metre mark into the arms of Pationi, who passes the ball back to Burgess. Not quite sure what to do. Puts a kick through. It's going to be fielded down deep in the 22 by number 10, Alatimu, for County's Manukau. He puts the ball to boot and into touch, Adam Julian, 5 metres on the County's Manukau side of halfway.
1: AJ Alatimu, he's a very experienced player. 12 test matches for Samoa, 35th appearance for County's Manukau this afternoon. He's also played for Otago and Moana Pacifica. The first line-out for Wellington to happen on the western side of the field, on the 10-metre mark.
2: You see the strength of the wind there. Alatimu couldn't get his kick very far. Just shy of halfway. He's got the line out.
0: Full line out called. O'Reilly to throw. Goes into the hands of Henry. Looks slightly forward, but was scooped up by Ropetti. He charges over the 10-metre mark inside County's Manukau territory, but penalty conceded. And looks like Ropetti just held on the ball there. County's Manukau had rights to it.
2: Yeah,
0: so holding on the tackle is the call from referee Cogger-Orr.
2: Yeah, Don Ruppetti didn't quite fall the right way, didn't find his front to allow support to get there, went straight to his side, and counters were on that ball very, very quick.
1: Polinati swooping. He actually played for the Wellington Axemen once upon a time. He's not the only Wellington player in the county's team. Tomasi Alasio, a former Lion, between 2015 and 2021.
0: Wes Stevens to throw for County's Manukau. Gets a quick instruction from the Lucid prop, Jared Adams. A little forward move called here. It is a short line-out. It is taken off the top cleanly by County's. Off they go, swinging now out into the midfield.
2: Crash
0: hands the ball off. Up they go, up towards the line. County's Manukau, first try of the afternoon.
2: Sione Molea straight off that wing. He found a massive set through Ruppetti. I think Raviawa missed his assignment also, but Malia, New Zealand Sevens representative, you can't give him half a gap, and that's what happens.
0: Well, first try of the afternoon within 2 minutes of kickoff, Adam Julian. This is not the start the Wellington Lions would have been hoping for.
1: Ominous beginning with Ravalawa missing that tackle. He was somewhat deceived by Adam Brash, who pivot passed to create the gap, and then there was poor defence from the Wellington Lions, and that's been an issue this season, leaking consistently through midfield. Also, number 7 Dominic Ropetti was guilty of not being positioned where he needed to be in Molea. He debuted for Counties way back in 2013. He's been to the Olympic Games in sevens twice, a very accomplished finisher, and County's off to the perfect start with the conversion by Alatimu, 7-0 to the Steelers after 3 minutes.
0: Piti Pationi to restart play. Well, that's a real shock to the supporters who have come here this afternoon. Good number 2 in the sunshine. Kickoff's taken, lands just outside the County's Manukau 22-metre line. The Lions get there in numbers, which is good. Ball is somehow squirts out the back there. Counties have a chance to potentially clear. It'll come back into the hands of Mutterbow, and looks like he's going to box kick. He does, up over the Sideline, the ball goes into touch midway between the 10-metre and the 22-metre line.
2: Yes, we get to our second line out now. You

0: That's the first lineup when Malia scored. Jimmy Tupou caught the ball with one hand, basically. His hand must be the size of a palm tree, but it looks like they've got their way with them in the line at the moment. The accuracy of the throw really being tested by this win. Let's see what Jimmy O'Reilly can come up with here, and once and get some front football.
1: O'Reilly to throw, taken from the top by Falloon, comes out into the back line. Chance for the Wellington Lions now to get into action, midway between the 10-metre and the 22-metre line. Ball comes out and is cleared away up towards the 22. The Lions go. Carrying strongly, Henry reaches in for the ball, looks up and finds in support Caleb Delaney. He passes off up towards the 22 they go. Now shifting out onto the left wing side. Here's a chance now for Wellington. 5 metres out from the goal line, and a great surge forward, just taken in the tackle by Counties Manukau. Wellington still with ball in hand, slow coming back. Ropetti is there, Henry clears it, and Counties Manukau have had time to organise their defence, Adam Julian, and they've done well because they've forced a turnover, a little knock on, 5 metres out from the Counties Manukau goal line.
2: Polonati with a huge hit on Geordie Bean, but that was promising attack by Wellington, expansive to the left edge, and earlier there were two good charges from Hugo Plummer, the lock forward, to gain impetus, Phil.
0: Yeah, some really good layer depth there too when they do snap the ball out the back, as we see on our replay if you're unsighted. But they're spreading the ball early. They got the ball to Jimmy O'Reilly, who found some free space. But yes, some good carries through our locks there. They're going straight through gaps. Hugo Plummer's taken two in the last 2 minutes, probably the most of his life in that succession. But Counties now on the back of their goal line.
1: First scrum of the afternoon, solid by both teams, and they look to run it out, 5 metres out from their own goal line. The Lions get there in numbers quickly. Number 7, Ropetti, and also Pirioni there. The ball does get back to Alatimu, though, and he's able to get his kick away. Doesn't find touch, though, just on the 10-metre mark inside County's territory. Options now for the Lions. Pirioni dances off both feet, but just hesitates and gives the defensive line of red, white and black the chance to get up. Now with the ball down the left wing side, go Wellington on the far side of the field. Henry reaches in, passes up. Is it Bean who got to work there, carried up towards the 22-metre line? Slow ball coming back again, but they're just being patient with the phases now, as in the midfield, Filippo is unable to get his pass away. Going backwards slightly, the Lions at the moment, but still midway between the 10-metre and the 22-metre line on Counties Manukau side of the field. Henry again passes out to Pirioni, waiting out in the midfield. In fact, that time was Filippo. He danced off his right boot, stepped off his right boot, couldn't get the ball away. And the County's Manukau defence, Adam Julian, is going pretty well at the moment, just squeezing Wellington around that tackle ruck area.
2: They're not really contesting at the breakdown, just lined up like a wall, smashing the Lions' carriers as they carry vigorously into contact. The Wellington Lions have the ball, 10 out from the 22. Geordie Bean carries to within 5 of the 22. Lossie Filippo, loose pass, batted on though to Proctor, and he's taken in the tackle. Midfield, 30 metres out from the line. Cam Burgess up from fullback, tries to slither away from Popoli. He goes to ground. 5 in from touch, 20 metres out from goal. Ravalawa, the first charge from the Huddle Boys Marist debutant. He's 20 metres out. Caught in midfield by Tupou. Henry left for Filippo. Spiral pass out to Proctor. Shovels it on to Ropetti. He's been roaming on the edge frequently, as Dominic Ropetti of Ories. Wellington, relentless pressure at the moment. The phase count has ticked over 2 dozen. Henry sweeps it for Filippo. Ravalawa again. A high tackle by Counties Manukau, so an advantage applies for the Lions. Filippo for Proctor. Good tackle by Popoli'i. Isolated Filippo. Stymied the momentum, but no advantage accrues. So a penalty for the Lions. Directly in front of the post, 25 metres out. 8 minutes played. Counties 7, Wellington 0.
0: There's multiple phases there. Unfortunately, couldn't get past the gain line a few times. They've got some big depth in their second layer when they try to get around the corner. But just a few times there, we try to breach and get hip through hips. Ravalawa's been stopped pretty much with a lot of muscle. But Counties just playing the patient game, not getting hands on the ruck. They're playing zero. They're getting wide and they're just making their tackles at the moment, and it's working.
1: Yeah, Wellington trapped pretty much between that 10 and 22 metre zone through those multiple phases of possession, so probably a little disappointed. And interestingly, they have decided, you know, not to kick for goal. It's very much a kickable penalty. The ball has been kicked into touch around 7 metres out from the county's Manukau goal line. So signalling intent are the Wellington Lions. They want to score the 5 points. But, you know, I can't help but feel in these crunch games, every point counts, Phil.
0: Well, it's starting to look like a little bit of nervousness here. They don't want the scoreline to get too far away from them that they can't claw it back. They are looking for their first win. Both teams are really trying to get their season started today. And it feels like, oh, look, we're 7 points down. We need to stay in touch. And there seems like a little bit of desperation there.
1: All right. So O'Reilly to throw to the line. It's probably about 10 metres out from County's Manukau's goal line. Taken from the top by Falloon. And the rolling ball is set by the Lions. Referee Cougar Orr signals that the backs can come back into the defensive line now, and they do. Henry releases the ball, passes up to Filippo, puts his head down and charges towards the County's Manukau defensive line. Doesn't get too far. Henry reaches in again, passes the ball up to Raviawa, who, as mentioned, has been going okay so far in this early stages of the game. 6 metres out from the goal line now, Wellington. A big line of defence, and they're getting up quickly, and Pareone is swamped by two County's Manukau defenders, and they concede a penalty. Didn't release the tackled player will be the call from Cogger Orr. And this one's right in front of the post, Adam Julian. You would have thought Wellington, having had the weight of possession and territory, will now take the 3 points.
2: Cameron Church, the player penalised. Wellington have signalled a scrum. It seems to be the modern zeitgeist, Gordon, that three is no longer fashionable. Maybe a cup of ambition is more the philosophy. And indeed, yesterday we saw that in the Hurricanes regional final with Silverstream. 3 minutes left potentially in their season, turning down a shot at goal and instead going for a try. And Phil, this is really a perfect attacking position. Midfield, 20 metres out. Options right and left.
0: You get a second bite of the cherry here. They could have gone line, but it's a very hard place to clear from right in front of this, right in front of the post. They've got a double edge here. They could go either way, but it looks like Wellington really want to score. Unfortunately, to see Jimmy Riley come off and Penny Puasa replace him at scrum time, but it is an injury as far as we're aware.
1: Ball comes out from Henry, brings it out on the right-hand side to Pareone. It's a wayward pass, but it is scooped up eventually by Matsushita on the right-wing side. The County's Manukau defenders flood the zone, but Raviawa comes away with the ball about 15 metres out from the goal line. Slow ball coming back from for Henry once more. Gives it up to Falloon. He just puts his head down and gets those big thighs pumping up towards the line. Slow coming back once more. This time they're going to give it a bit of space. Pareone out to Filippo. Puts a little stabbing kick through, but it was pretty aimless and easily fielded by County's Manukau, 10 metres out from their own goal line. They'll have a chance to clear now through Matavale. They're going to try and get better field position, though, and Alatimu is just waiting back in goal for the pass to come back. He'll clear. One would have thought after this, the ball comes clear from this ruck. In fact, that's exactly what he does. Into the northerly breeze. Probably doesn't get the distance that he wanted, but all I can say, guys, is there's been two penalties there. Three plus three is six. I know they probably wouldn't have got both of them awarded, but, you know, they've left the points on the field.
0: Yeah, there was no penalty advantage there, and ball was kicked away quite early. If anything, the line speed is coming up as they've painted the picture of what they're doing, so they're trying to carry the ball more and hold the ball longer. But if anything, they do need to come away from points, but they are at the right end of the field.
1: Line out throw to the top. It comes back for Raviawa. He carries the ball up towards the line. 5 metres out now. Best scoring opportunity for the Wellington Lions so far this afternoon. After 11 minutes of play, they trail by 7 points to nil. Early strike by County's Manukau. Now the Wellington Lions flood the tackle ruck area, looking for the ball to be released. It comes back eventually for Ropetti. He manages to grab half a metre or two, but it's pretty hard work in there for Wellington. This County's Manukau defence is resilient. Raviawa reaches up towards the line. Is he up over the line? Perhaps not quite. Referee Cogger Orr will be looking closely at the base of the tackle ruck area. They're camped on the chalk just to the left of the left-hand upright. Wellington now. Can they actually get their first 5 points of the afternoon? Nobody can see the ball, let alone the referee, but it's in there somewhere. It will come back once more for Wellington. Up they go once more around the side of the tackle ruck area, but it's very slow work. And Is it Falloon up towards the line? Well, they're right in front of the crowd. The crowd will tell us if a try is scored. Not quite yet, though, and Counties Manukau under the ball. Koga Orr is wanting to see. She's down on her knees. Well, she was, and the try is scored.
0: Looks like it's Rapetti. Yeah, great patience there from Wellington. They could have released their ball earlier to the backs, who were seeing defences lapse in front of them. County's under massive pressure, but doing very well not to give a penalty advantage. I think it was Dom Rapetti, Alex Hewitt actually, son of Norm Hewitt, managed to poke his head under and score there.
2: And that's Alex Hewitt's first try for the Wellington Lions. And we mentioned this match is for the Jonah Lomu Memorial Trophy. And of course, Jonah scored two tries in the 2000 MPC final. And it was Alex's dad, Norm, who was the captain of Wellington on that memorable night. And that was sustained pressure, patience, and attritional grind from the Lions. And they've slithered over for a well-deserved try. Alex Hewitt, a special young man that you've had quite a bit to do with, Phil.
0: Yeah, it's just exciting to see him come on at scrum time. Boy, can he lift the energy. He did it all year with Upper Hutt, went away with the New Zealand 20s to Georgia, had a fantastic campaign over there, and boy, is he building on his career now.
1: And the conversion is successful. The score is all tied up. 7 points all after 13 and a half minutes of play at Henry Stadium in the NPC. Wellington Lions up against Counties Manukau. So some relief there for the Wellington fans. We're back on an even keel as Counties Manukau now look to restart play. Kick it down towards the 22, where it's fielded by Matsushita. He decides not to pass. Run himself gets trapped inside the 22. The ball will come back for Henry, and there'll be a chance to clear here. He puts a little box kick over, and it will go into touch, floats into touch, about 12 metres on the Wellington side of halfway.
2: He could have left that kick, Gordon. That was going out on the full had he not taken it. But this wind is swirling and very much in the faces of Counties. I suspect it's worth at least 10 or 15 points, Phil.
0: Except Matsushita stayed down there. He's done well. He's caught the ball on the sideline, which, as you've hinted, the ball could have gone over. He managed to get himself back to the 15 on the carry, which is always where you want to kick from on the rugby field. As play goes on.
1: Play continues here, even though Matsushita is down injured, and Wellington do win the line out. Henry is in trouble trying to clear the ball. Counties Manukau flood the zone, but they concede a penalty in the process.
0: Counties won't be happy with that. That's a piggyback penalty. It's a real easy out. They've just kicked off. They could have got good field position. Now they're going to find themselves back in their half.
2: And it's Jimmy Tupou as well, the most experienced player. 82nd appearance for Counties this afternoon. He's an outstanding Tongan international, but that was lazy from the veteran.
1: Cam Burgess with the kicking duties this afternoon. Looks like in general play as well as for the posts. So he's scored two this afternoon so far. And Wellington now swing back onto attack about 25 metres out from the county's goal line.
0: There's a sense of a momentum shift here.
1: All right, so Pawasa to throw to the line out. Again, it's so well. It's, I was going to say it was a good one, but it wasn't. It's actually popped down onto the Counties Manukau side of the line, so they'll have a chance to clear their way out of the danger area near their 22. But just for the moment, they decide to keep the ball tight as Matavau reaches in, looks to where Alatimu is, and he puts the ball to his right boot, kicks it up towards halfway, won't find touch. It's fielded there by Henry, I think it was, who scampers his way up towards within the 10 metre line inside Counties Manukau territory. Now the ball is swung out by Burgess, who's coming at first receiver. Henry gets there. They release the ball again to Plummer, out on the left wing side now to Proctor, and Lenz, who is kind of took the ball in a static position. So they're still on their own side of halfway of the Wellington Lions, and they concede a penalty as well. So Counties now with a chance, Adam Julian, to carve off a bit of territory.
2: Unfortunately, Will Davis was isolated and he headed back infield to try and find some support, but instead he was enveloped by a wall of Counties defenders. Their hooker Ian West-Stevens in his 20th match winning the turnover. The Lock Polinati, he's been a nuisance so far for the Lions. He won an early turnover and then he snatched that line out. So that momentum swing that Phil talked about has veered in the other direction. Counties with a line out on the 22.
1: As the clouds just briefly scatter across the sun, Counties Manukau with a good attacking opportunity just outside the Wellington Lions 22. Looks like they are going to call a short line-out, which they do. It's taken cleanly, quickly shifted by Matabao, although the pass was interfered with, and Matabao decides to go for run himself. Now out into the midfield the ball goes, but Alessio can't do too much with it. And there was an advantage called by referee Cogger Orr, and I'm not quite sure what it was. Might have been a knock-on in the lineup. We haven't seen the signal yet.
2: Caleb Delaney slapped the ball out of the halfback's hand, so the ball went forward. It's 7-all after 18 minutes. Wellington and Counties Manukau. This game first played in 1976, and Wellington won by 15-4, and then Counties won 6 of the next 8. Wellington have only lost the Jonalomu Trophy once since 2016.
1: This match is 13 versus 14 in the NPC this year, so must win really for both teams for their season. Even if Wellington wins, doesn't guarantee a playoff, but it is a step in the right direction as the scrum is set 25 metres out from the Wellington goal line, midway between the 5 and 15 mark on the far side of the field. Steady scrums all afternoon. This time, Counties Manukau get a little bit of forward momentum. Matavau passes out to Alatima, out to Alessio, and a big cover tackle is put on Tomasi Alessio. Ball is retrieved once more. Now out onto the left wing side to Sione Mollier. He scored a try earlier. And now grabs a few metres up towards the 22. Counties Manukau, the forward run is getting a little isolated, which just delays the passage of the freedom of the ball. It comes out once more, though, out into the midfield. But Counties Manukau, Adam Julian, just going backwards a little.
2: It was a good tackle by Matt Proctor, which nailed Counties behind the advantage line, and they've struggled to reassemble that position since, but they're shifting the ball vibrantly to the left side now and wriggling their way up towards the 10-metre mark inside Lions territory. There's a hole up the middle which has been exploited, and Counties have crawled ahead 10 metres. They're 10 out from the 22 in centre field. Polinati strides hard into Ropetti, who made a high tackle, so an advantage and a penalty will happen for Counties. This one straight in front of the sticks, 25 metres out, 20 minutes played, Phil, 7 each.
0: Yeah, it's great number of possessions here now on the right end of the field for Counties. They've really turned that momentum shift, and it looks like anything, Wellington is starting to commit two defenders to each collision in the midfield, which frees up that pass. If Counties can find it, they're going to find a lane through there to run. But dangerous again. You see how dangerous Sione Mollier is and the experience that he's got. He's beating tacklers every single catch, and they find themselves now lines under pressure 5 metres out.
1: Well, there you go. That was another kickable penalty out in front of the post, but both teams signalling they want to win this game by 5 points, not by threes. Oh, well, we'll see what happens as we go on, but this line-out is excellent for Counties Manukau. The ball has been put into the corner pretty much, the northeastern corner, and a charge up to the line. Here's the second try for Counties Manukau. It was all too easy. I think it was Jared Adams who scored it, but Adam Julian, well, the Wellington Lions guilty there of not paying attention to what was happening at the front of the line-out.
2: It's the hooker, Ian West-Stevens, who scored, and it's a simple transfer back to the number two. The ball went to the front of the line-out. Wellington had no defender in that area, so it was a canter over for West Stevens, and Phil, that one straight off the training paddock.
0: Yeah, unfortunately looked too easy. Poisa was marking in the 5 channel there. He went in for the collision on the tackler. They'd set a fake drive, and it was a quick release left, and the hooker goes over. Very, very easy. Logan Henry unable to stop him in that corner, and County strike back.
2: The phantom drive, Adam West delivering the pass for Ian West-Stevens.
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2: Adam West, that's Batman.
1: Live coverage of the NPC at Henry Stadium in Wellington. And I missed that kick. It looks like the kick was missed, though, so there's no change to the score. It's 12 points to 7 after 21 minutes of play. Tries scored by Counties Manukau, Ian West-Stevens and Sione Mollier. A try to Alex Hewitt for the Wellington Lions. And as we go through the quarter time in this match, it's 5-point advantage to the visitors as they look now to reset, gather the ball just outside their own 22. It's been turned over. Now it's down the left wing side. A chance for Wellington. Up to the line they go with Filippo. Filippo held up just short of the line, 2 metres short. Wellington now. Out it comes to the left-hand side, and a penalty conceded. So Well, there you go. It's another kickable opportunity, I guess, Adam Julian, but I suspect Wellington's going to call for the scrum here or possibly kick for the 5-metre line.
2: Absolutely. It's a very good position to be in.
1: In fact, they're going to run the ball. Tap penalty taken. Well, there was plenty of time for Counties Manukau to respond, but still they can shift it off the left-hand side now. But once again, it's just a little bit static. They scored a try from a similar position about 5 to 10 minutes ago. So they'll be looking to rinse and repeat the same type of strategy. It was proven effective as Ravioa picks the ball up, tries to go for the line. Taken short, 1 metre short. Koga Orr at the base of the tackle ruck area. Looks like she's signalling another penalty advantage. Counties Manukau hold on for grim death for the moment. Another advantage signalled by Koga Orr. So Wellington now get a free shot. They're going to give it out to Filippo. Filippo gets the pass away to Burgess. Out to Matsushita. And Matsushita replies with a try. And 12 points to 10.
0: Once again, it was patience there from Wellington. Sitting on the goal line just waiting for an opportunity. But two penalty advantages. You'd think a card would still come after a try has been scored. But they managed to free their ball and get to Matsushita, who scored in the corner, Adam.
2: And he's got 4 tries in 5 games this season. There's been a lot of discussion about the merit of some of Wellington's imports. He has been a success story. And that was a wonderful pass by Cam Burgess, who's a young player out of Marist St. Pat's, who hasn't always had it easy this season, covering 10 and 15, but he's fronted in every game, and that was a nice moment. Skipped two players, hit the winger on the chest, and a good response by Wellington. Counties will be irritated to surrender the restart and then potentially surrender the lead.
1: 12 points all, in fact, of course, with the conversion to come. Burgess now lining that up. Won't be too difficult. The wind should carry it to the posts and over, and it does successfully. So Wellington hit the lead for the first time in this match after 25 minutes of play. It's 14 points to 12.
0: Yeah, the young Will Davis on their left-hand edge found some enterprising play. Little kick and chase inside field, and they managed to find some momentum and score. Wellington hit back.
1: Counties Manukau restart. Kickoff taken by Alatimu down into the 22. Wellington decide to run the ball out on this occasion. Just get a few more metres and maybe the ball will be released for the kick to touch. But not for the moment, as Henry gets to the base of the tackle ruck area for the Wellington Lions. Slow coming back, and Counties Manukau plenty of time to get themselves organised. Comes down now to the fullback Morrison. Morrison passes inside to Alatimu, puts it to his right boot, but it's a nothing kick. Anybody can take it, and there's confusion in the midfield. Counties Manukau come away with the ball. Wellington guilty of losing possession there, and the knock-on will be called by referee Koga Orr, but just one of those moments where more than one player goes for the ball.
2: Well, Henry and Burgess looked like they'd just met each other on Tinder. That was a diabolical situation. There, they were both confused as to who might take it. They both went for it and they clattered into each other. That was like that collision between Steve Waugh and Jason Gillespie all those years ago in Colombo. The 12th man made an album cover out of that, and that was worthy of comedy for Wellington. But the serious upshot of that, Phil, is the Counties have a scrum midfield 45 metres out from the line.
0: Yeah, Latimi really seeing the strength of the wind there. That contestable kick held up. And it looked like Davis Lentz and Burgess really got caught in no man's land there and nearly ran into each other. Counties hot on attack now, and they go right.
1: Shifted down the short side. Little kick over the top by Mutterbauer. It's going to bounce into touch, is it? It will. But enterprising play from Counties Manukau. They've grabbed 15 metres up towards the Wellington 22. The line-out will be formed 25 metres out from the Wellington goal line on the far side of the field.
0: Yeah, 14 don't know points. About that. I think they had Wellington at sixes and sevens on that right-hand edge, and that really should have gone to hand. But they opted for the kick. Wellington got the ball now.
2: Well, it's a curious strategy when you're playing the team with the worst defence in the competition that you kick anywhere inside their half, really.
1: Henry with the ball from the base of the tackle right puts the box kick up towards the halfway line. It's going to float into touch though. So again, the strength of that northerly breeze is going to be interesting when we see these teams turn. How important has it been for Wellington just in terms of getting their forward momentum or the territory? To be fair, they haven't kicked much through the course of this first 40 minutes. But Phil, you know what the Wellington wind is like. It always is something of an advantage.
0: It was an unusual kick there. It looked to be a contestable, but he ended up finding touch. Possibly the strength of it took it. But you'd just like to see a few more phases, maybe a penalty advantage to get themselves out of their half. But Counties Manukau will be licking their lips here. They've been good at line-out time. They've been spreading the ball well.
1: And interfered with by Wellington. It's bounced onto the Wellington side. Coming away with the ball is Palmer, who runs up towards the halfway line. For Luna, I should say. Counties Manukau managed to make the tackle, but the ball is released out onto the left wing, and Wellington now with a chance, surging up towards the 22-metre line. Advantage called by referee Cogger Orr, so there's a penalty coming to Wellington. And great play by the Wellington Lions.
2: Well, Hugo Plummer stole the line out and made a surging charge of 40 metres, carrying the ball from the 22 to the county's 10-metre mark. The momentum was carried on by Caleb Delaney and Will Davis. There was an advantage for offside play by counties, who were cooked, except for the fact that Geordie Bean dropped the ball. But fortunately, that offside advantage applies, because otherwise that was a squandered chance for Wellington.
1: Well, injury now to counties Manukau player. So just a little bit of the fizz taken out of the bottle for a moment or two as the injury is dealt with.
2: Yeah, oh, for goodness sake.
0: It's a foot trip.
2: That's disgraceful. That's a deliberate foot trip there by Ngāti Tafua.
0: This could be a red card.
2: That should be a red card.
1: That is terrible. We're just looking at the replay here on the TV screen, in case you're wondering.
0: Will Davis going down that left edge. He's been in support. He's got the ball. And he's got a free lane with Logan Henry inside him. And that foot trip from the number six has come out.
2: That's terrible.
0: And you don't want to see that in such a special game for the Jonah Long Memorial Trophy. It was never played in that spirit. And we'll just see what the referees come to an agreement here on what happens.
1: Well, there is certainly a conversation going on, and a card has been issued against the player. We're not sure what colour it was, but we'll tell you in just a moment. It's a yellow against, what number was it? Number six, Leo Ngāti Tafau. Yellow card. So Wellington now have a chance to really hammer that slim two-point advantage home as we approach the 30-minute mark.
2: Thankfully, Davis is not injured, but that could have been a serious injury there. That's a foot-first lunge at a player in high speed. It's deliberate. There's no intention other than to topple the player dangerously. That is a terrible foul, and I really hope the referees look at that and upgrade that sanction. Disgraceful play.
1: I'm not sure what has happened in the NPC. Do they actually have that review, or is just the decision that's made the decision? Anyway, let's play on with the game at the moment as Wellington form a 12-man maul up towards the goal line they go, 5 metres short of the line now, and Counties Manukau can't do anything to stop it other than collapse it, which they've done, 3 metres out from the line. Wellington surge up towards the goal line now, ball in hand. Well, just taken short again by about half a metre. For all money, they look like they will score now as referee Cogger Orr has another look from the base of the tackle ruck area. Up to the line they go, and the try is scored.
2: Hugo Plummer has scored, and he's gestured to the crowd, and that's the first time that's happened this season. And Plummer, he has been explosive the last 5 minutes. It was his initial break, of course, which engineered that attack. And there's a fair bit of venom in that try. Phil Wellington rattled by that disgraceful play from the blindside flanker, and some real purpose and flair there.
0: Yeah, in times like this, when you've started 0-3, you rely on your seniority, and that's what Hugo Plummer is. He's a product of Onslow College, and boys, he put his hand up today. He's carrying the ball, he's breaking collisions, and he scored there, and he's showing plenty of passion to the Wellington crowd and trying to reinvigorate what is the strength of Wellington rugby.
1: 19 points to 12 with the try from Plummer, and the conversion kick now to come from Burgess, once again supported by this northerly breeze. This one's slightly easier because it's on their far side of the field. The wind will just carry it between the uprights, and it does successfully. 21 points to 12, 30 minutes gone, and the Wellington fans are enjoying the afternoon now here at Henry Stadium.
2: Burgess has kicked 3 from 3, and Harry Plummer with his beard looks like the Wolverine at the moment.
0: Counties Manukau, they like their chances here. They've done well on their kickoff. They managed to get possession back. They know if they can get to the other end of the field, they can score. And this game still is a two-possession game.
1: Well, they're missing a player for probably the rest of this, well, close for the rest of this half, but we'll see how they go as Matsushita passes the ball infield to Delaney. The captain runs across field in front of his sticks just outside the 22-metre line. Slow ball coming back from for Henry, so he'll have to clear it, one would have thought. Gives it back to... not sure who it was back there, but the ball is kicked downtown just outside the County's Manukau 22. Morrison Fields, the fullback for County's Manukau, makes his way up towards the halfway line before he meets the wall of Wellington Lions defence. Matavau reaches in for the ball, looks for the next runner, finds it, and in the form of Wes Stevens, I think it was, just on their own side of halfway, County's Manukau shifted out into the midfield. Popo'ali'i
0: Raviola's down.
1: Chance to carry the ball, and we do have a player down. So it looks like it's
0: Raviola.
1: Is it Raviola or is it that's down? Well, we'll come back to that. In the meantime, play on, says referee Cogger Orr, as the ball comes back for Matabau. Puts a box kick up, realises that there is a 14 on 14, but the northerly breeze just holds the ball up in the air directly where it was kicked, and it was easily retrieved by Wellington, who now swing back onto attack with Filippo on the 10-metre mark, inside County's territory. Off goes Parioni. He slithers his way through three weak tackles from County's Manukau.
0: Numbers left.
1: And the whistle goes from referee Cogger Orr. And it looks like the problem to Raviola has been resolved.
0: You see any more there? They got hands on the ball, realised that the support play was running off the shoulder of Parioni, trying to get an offload. And quite often when you do that, you miss your clean out. And he saw it straight away with his experience, got hands on it. And that key turnover for County's Manukau.
2: That's a huge turnover, because it was such a senseless kick in the middle of the field against the wind, a box kick. That's just terminal stuff, that from Counties. So Molia with a vital intervention. Counties only down by 9 and down to 14 players. If they can survive until half time and turn with the breeze, it's not a catastrophic position they're in. But this is a very important time for Counties. This game could get away from them with that rash behaviour from the blindside flanker and some poor decision making.
1: Well, Parioni's injured himself, his ankle, I think, which could be problematic for the Lions. So he's dropped back to fullback. The line out taken by Counties. Matavau gets the ball away quickly, and it's kicked it downtown to where Burgess is waiting, or I think it is, and he kicks the ball through. Bit of a nothing kick. It's not going to find its way to the touchline just outside the County's 22. Although Alatimu is isolated, and three Wellington defenders get onto him quite quickly and just change, swing the momentum back in Wellington's favour temporarily. Matavau gets to the base of the tackle ruck area quickly, though, and there's a chance for Counties to perhaps clear. It's static stuff, though, and they're just outside their 22. Wellington now, they sense that they've got one hand, you know, on County's Manukau with one player advantage. Matavau releases the ball, puts the box kick up. It's taken by Burgess just on the halfway line. Parioni seems to have recovered from his ankle injury, at least for the moment, and goes in support. County's Manukau have done well, though. They've turned the ball over. Now it comes out down the short side. A chance for Popo'ali'i to dance his way through. 2, 3, 4, 5, 6. Wellington Lions tackles up towards the 22-metre line. Passes the ball off, and here's a try to County's Manukau. Well, it came from nothing, and Wellington should be remarkably disappointed in having conceded that 5 points.
2: Sione Morlea has his second try, and he made the tackle and was involved in the turnover that created that opportunity. But Popo'ali'i bounced off half a dozen tackles there. That was flimsy defence by the Wellington Lions, and that's a massive swing in the game. Counties down a man, down 9, have reduced the deficit to 4 just 6 minutes before half time. And if Parioni was to depart the field potentially injured, that would throw a cat among the pigeons. Burgess at fullback could potentially slot into first five, perhaps William Davis on the wing. But Wellington don't have a first five reserve. Riley Williams is a halfback, and Palu and Ropata are midfielders. So this is a challenging predicament for Wellington, as the conversion kick is slotted by Alatimu, and it's 21-19, Phil.
0: Oh, properly. I mean, you don't want to say it as a commentator, but geez, it was shades of John Lomu versus Ireland in 1995. He's broken six tackles there, found the offload where Lomu found Cronfeld, he found Malia. And if anything, what a try. I mean, if anything, does that reinvigorate the season for Counties? Because, boy, that would boil your passion.
1: David Palu has come on for the injured Piri Parione, and I suspect that means Cam Burgess has gone into first 5-8. We'll confirm that for you. Nobody wants to take the kickoff for Counties Manukau, so it bounces right down just about as far as their goal line before it's retrieved, and a rather desultory run out from the danger area by Counties Manukau means that Wellington have had a chance now to apply some pressure 10 metres out from the Counties Manukau goal line. Counties still have the ball, though, as Matavau calls for supporters to run the ball out just to get a little bit of a better angle for Alatimu to clear up the right-hand touchline as Alatimu looks at the field in front of the Wellington Lions crowd, who are trapped down behind the southern goalposts for this particular match, owing to the food fair being on here and Counties win a penalty. So, well, after a bit of a shaky restart with Counties trapped on the close to their goal line, Adam Julian, they've now got a chance to clear the territory.
2: Alex Stewart pinged for leaving his feet at the ruck, made the tackle successfully but wasn't able to execute the next part of the plan effectively. Counties Manukau very satisfied with the way they've navigated this sin bin so far. That try, a real shock at Lomu-like indeed from Papali'i, who's in his 23rd game. He spent some time up in France, has the powerful second 5-8 from the Ardmore Marist Club. They won the round robin of the McNamara Cup, which is the county's club competition, and lost the final to Pukekohe, first time winners since 2011.
1: There'll only be about another 90 seconds left in that yellow card as the line out is untidy. It falls on the Wellington side of the line, knocked on, I think, by County's Manukau. Gives Henry a chance to clear the ball from the base, and now they line up in the midfield just outside the County's Manukau 22. Looking for options on the right and the left, they go right to Filippo. Filippo carries up towards the 22-metre line, inside Counties territory. Shift it back to the left-hand side now. Counties are good at this area of the game, though. They're not committing too many to the tackle ruck area, but like the South Africans earlier today, just lining up and wanting to make sure that they can make the tackle. Still trapped on the 22-metre line. Wellington release the ball once more. Counties now just wanting the clock to tick down to bring back Ngāti Tafau, who'll be back on shortly. He was warming up just in front of us a minute ago. He's on the sideline now as Wellington take the ball up to the left-hand touchline. They've made a few metres, although suddenly they're back towards the 22-metre line. 2 points in it at the moment with about 2.5 minutes to go till half-time here at Henry Stadium. Ropeti with the ball inside the Counties Manukau 22. Shifted out to the right-hand side now to Filippo. Burgess gets trapped, gets the pass away. Looking for support, Wellington, but they've had plenty of possession, Adam Julian, but just nothing happening. And Counties Manukau patient and win the penalty turnover.
2: Adam Morrison made the one-on-one tackle on William Davis. Morrison only in his fourth game this afternoon. Counties flooded the breakdown with greater numbers, and Phil, they've just started to gain some ascendancy in that breakdown area, the Steelers, a number of turnovers.
0: Yeah, it was unfortunate there. I think Wellington had their fair share of possession there. However, they weren't getting the collision wins that they were after, actually. It looks like Counties are actually loading their stack and putting two shoulders into each collision, and Wellington can't free offloads, and they're just not winning them. So if anything, they've been held there, 10 phases and made about 5 metres.
1: This wind is going to make a difference in the second half. I mean, every time Counties Manukau has tried to clear the ball, they've struggled to get distance. So this penalty kick has just gone out on the 10-metre mark inside their own half. So Wes Stevens, the try scorer, will throw to a short line-out. Line-out's been a bit patchy for Counties Manukau. This time it's okay. It falls down into the hands of Matavau. Passes the ball up to Wes Stevens, just on the county side of half. Coming forward for the ball. Who wants it? Nobody wants it, it would appear. And Delaney had a look at it. Now it comes on the Counties side. Here's a chance. Off goes Matavau up towards the Wellington 22, the little Counties Manukau halfback. Still with ball in hand now. Clock ticking down to half time, half a minute to go. This is dangerous for Wellington. They'll have to hang on if they possibly can for the next 30 seconds or so. as the ball comes back again into the hands of the Carlisle Manukau forwards, now inside the Wellington 22. Wellington will just not want to concede a penalty here, because there's no doubt Counties will take the kick if it's offered to them and put them in front at half time. Perhaps they won't need to. They're stepping over the tackle area. Our Counties Manukau once more with ball in hand, now 10 metres away from the Wellington goal line, right in front of the posts. They're being patient, and Wellington's being forced to make many tackles as now it goes a little wider. Inside pass up towards the line, 2 metres short now. Counties Manukau with ball in hand. Popo'ali'i surges up with the ball in his left hand. Up to the line they go, over the line, not quite. Referee Koga Orr once again standing at the back of the tackle ruck area. Up to the line they go, and an advantage has been signalled, so they will get a 3-point opportunity, but they won't need it, because Counties Manukau score on the stroke of half time. And again, disappointment for the Wellington Lions. It's now 24 points to 21.
2: And here, Wes Stevens, the hooker, has his second try. All the players had aligned on the left. The space was on the right. And it was a simple pass for Matavau, who's been very influential in the last 5 minutes. The 25-time Samoan international with the enticing kick, which was pilfered by Molia. Wellington backpedalling, and Gibson Popo'ali'i, goodness me, he is channeling the spirit of Jonah Lomu. He has made some clattering runs, and County's fourth try means they collect at least a point out of this game. Four tries means a bonus point in the NPC, as the conversion is made by Alatimu, and it's County's after being down 21-12, 10 minutes before half-time, that turn with a 26-21 advantage heading to the Sheds.
1: Righto, well, yes, you know, it's been one of those games that swung both ways, and look, it's been a competitive match so far. Both teams playing well, notwithstanding the infringement by Manatai Tafau, but Counties Manukau have shown the resilience to really bring it back and put it on. And you know, Phil Katani, I just wonder, is it the Wellington defence that's let them down in earlier games season? And, you know, just in that last little couple of passages of play, the last couple of tries, seems to be a bit of a problem.
0: Showed a little bit of lack of leadership there. It was in complete disarray towards that last try. There were sixes and sevens, and all Counties did was throw multiple phases at them just around the ruck. I mean, it was nothing too complex about it. They were just coming through the front gate, and you know, you just have to stop it. Wellington committing a lot of bodies, but a lot of guys ending up on the ground in the tackle, which leaves you out of the defensive line for the next phase, and they were under pressure, and Counties were able to capitalise.
1: All right, Adam Julian. Well, Piri Pareone has left the field as a, you know, a playmaker. I don't think Wellington has suffered by Cam Burgess going into to fly half, but still, it's disruptive, isn't it, to the backs and the defensive line and the communication.
2: Very much so, and it's a second playmaker who has succumbed this season, with Callum Harkin also injured for the game, and of course the removal of Pareone puts stress on the bench where there isn't specific first five cover. Riley Williams, who's an All Black sevens player, could possibly step into that position. Otherwise, it might have to be William Davis. He's played some first five eighth in his promising young age group career. But really, that last 10 minutes of the first half was a complete disaster for Wellington. They had the one-man advantage from the yellow card, and instead of using the impetus of the Hugo Plummer try, Phil, to potentially construct a very large lead, Counties instead have rallied and scored two shock tries and turned with the wind. They're possibly the favourites to prevail here now.
0: Well, it really did raise the energy. However, you still need to match the energy with the technical side and the technical execution of your skills. And Wellington just not doing that in the tackle. Too many falling away, as you saw there with Popo'ali'i's six-man hurdle before he freed an offload to Molia. It's just simply too easy. It doesn't happen at the higher levels of this competition where defences are paramount. And I think Wellington just need to fix that.
1: All right, we might take a quick break here at Henry Stadium. We'll be back with the second 40 minutes in just a few moments' time. But at halftime, it's been an exciting half, but it's Counties Manukau who have the 5-point advantage. It's 26 to Counties Manukau, 21 to the Wellington Lions.
3: Gordon Noble Campbell, Phil Cuttener, and Adam Julian there. That's half time in the NPC clash. So Counties Manukau have barred up pretty well, haven't they? Given that went down to 14 players, let's stop that. We'll just play some music until we get back to Gordon for the second half.

0: Te Puka o Te Eka, 11:61 AM. You are half time in the Etu Whānau Footy Show. It is 26-21 to Counties Manukau. We're going to go back to Henry Stadium, where Gordon Noble Campbell, Phil Cuttany, and Adam Julian will soon join us.
1: Match for both Counties Manukau and the Wellington Lions, as you would have heard at half time. 26-21 was the score. Counties Manukau in front by five after a to and fro first 40 minutes, Adam Julian, and now Counties Manukau turning with the benefit of the northerly breeze.
2: Seven tries in the first half, multiple lead changes, and no relief for the supporters of these long-suffering teams. Counties to begin the second half. Alatimu with a long punt deep inside the Wellington 22. It's caught by Lossi Filippo, and he propels it to the halfway mark. And Counties will feed the first line out on the western side of the field in the second half. Phil, you're the coach among us. Thoughts on what might have been said at halftime?
3: Oh, the defence needs a little bit of fixing. I mean, if anything, we can't be going backwards in our tackles and making legs tackles and ending up on the ground. We need solid collisions. We need to stop them in their tracks and force them to shift the ball wide. As you notice, at this club day today, you are noticing the club socks that everyone is wearing. And Lossi Filippo putting his Petone socks to their ball and getting him down to halfway.
1: Short line out called by Counties Manukau. Quickly move it into the midfield. Popo'ali East finds a space, gives it off to Morrison. Morrison with two defenders to beat up towards the 22-metre line inside Wellington Lions territory. Well, that was a great break again from the bustling form of Gibson Popo'ali'i. He's had a hand in a couple of tries this afternoon. And referee Cogger Orr is coming back for a penalty advantage for offside play, it looks like, by the Wellington Lions, Adam Julian.
2: He's a real handful, Popo'ali'i. He's been totally destructive in the last 15 minutes. That soaring break by Cam Church finished in a knock-on. Long advantage, though, from referee Maggie Cogger-Orr. That play traversed 30 metres, yet she's marched it back to five inside Wellington territory.
3: There's some early concern there in the midfield. Popo'ali'i with his rambunctious play in the first half. He's drawing two defenders now, and they find that easy pass to send Counties Manukau attackers through.
1: All right.

0: Two, they shift direction to the right-hand side. Bustling through with the ball goes Cam Church up towards the line. Taken in the tackle, 4 metres shy. Big numbers here from Counties Manukau. They want it out on the right-hand side. It's slow coming, though. Popoali'i eventually gets it. Dances through two tackles up towards the line. Well, Counties, they're within a whisker of scoring the first try of the second 40 minutes. It's slow ball coming back, though. In fact, it might have been tied up in there. And the try has been scored, says referee Maggie Cogger-Orr. It's now 31 points to 21.
1: And it looks like Jimmy Tupou has scored the try. It is indeed the 82-game lock. But put that try down to Cameron Church. He made the first break of the second half, and then he made another steaming run, which had Wellington in retreat. Dom Ropetti made a brave covering tackle, and then Counties went to the short side. Hugo Plummer, perhaps lucky not to be yellow carded, he was a mile offside, interfering with the Counties play, but they showed patience, and Tupou close to the line, Phil, unstoppable.
2: Yeah, that was great system play there from Counties. They took the fake drive again from the line out, which has seemed to come up trumps a whole lot against this Wellington pack. They set the midfield, and then just almost by design, they've swung around with the backs, and they found a seam line up the middle to about where the posts are, and then they just got to work with their pick and goes and patience. They didn't get the penalty advantage they were after, but they were at sixes and sevens of Wellington defence once again, and they've leaked another try.
0: Well, the conversion successful by AJ Alatimu, 33 points to 21 here at Henry Stadium. Perfect start for Counties Manukau as Burgess restarts play for the Wellington Lions. Little knock on gives Wellington an opportunity now, just outside the Counties Manukau 22. Filippo makes his way free from the tackle area before changing direction and running into the wall of Counties Manukau defence. Ball comes out and is picked up by number 17, Jake Turnbull, who's now on the field for the Wellington Lions. Midway between the 10-metre and the 22-metre line, Burgess swings the ball out towards the right-hand side. David Palu looking to link up. Once again, this Counties Manukau defence, very reminiscent of the Springboks earlier today, not committing too many to the breakdown and just wanting to make sure they make the spot tackles, as Wellington now back towards their own halfway line. Actually find a little bit of space. Filippo ends up with the ball on the left-wing side, taken in the tackle of Alatimu. Midway between the 10-metre and the 22-metre line, inside Counties Manukau territory. So that defence is working pretty well, and Wellington come away with the penalty advantage, though, Adam Julian.
1: It was a high tackle by Counties Manukau, and they were offside as well, so multiple infringements. Wellington down 33-21, 5 minutes played in the second half. This penalty directly in front of the sticks, 35 metres out. Cam Burgess to shoot for the corner, and he finds the line 15 shy of the visitors' line.
0: So, look, Wellington haven't been playing badly, right? It's just the couple of defensive lapses, really, that have let Counties Manukau in.
2: Yeah, not a whole lot of reason to panic, actually. Just small defensive lapses there, but we're noticing in their attack, they've sped the ruck speed up now. They're shifting the ball around. They're really trying to play a little bit more frantic to win the gain line. And I think they've found themselves at the right end of the field, but they need to start taking points away because they are chasing.
0: Full line out called, and out it comes into the hands of Henry. Passes off to Filippo on his left shoulder, about 15 metres out from the Counties Manukau goal line. Show and go, says Logan Henry, and he carries the ball up, but then gets swamped by three or four Counties Manukau defenders. Wellington still with ball in hand. They need to score next. They need to score now, if they possibly can. And Turnbull looks like he's spilled the ball forward, so knock-on advantage. And that's disappointment for the Wellington Lions, Adam Julian.
1: Clumsy from Jake Turnbull. He's an Australian-born American international. He hasn't made the greatest impression thus far, but he'll continue to give an honest account of himself. As Murphy Taramai comes on the field in jersey 19. He played 57 games for North Harbour, and he was a real talisman for Upper Hutt this year in the Swindale Shield and the Jubilee Cup. Upper Hutt winning 10 games in a row their best result since 2005. Murphy Taramai, an outstanding stalwart of the Wellington club scene, Phil.
2: Yes, he is. We've just seen Rapini Raviawa coming off after his debut. Particularly tough week for him, losing his brother, passing away last week in a training accident in Japan. The Wellington community has really rallied behind the young man. He's had a really good debut today. But just Jared Adams, yeah, great defensive effort, got his shoulder onto the ball, dislodged it from the carry from Turnbull, and Counties end up with the ball again.
0: Scrum is good for Counties. Manukau

0: Owen Alatimu has plenty of time to get the ball away on his right boot. And there you see the benefit of that northerly breeze. It's the ball's carried right into Wellington territory, about 2 metres on the Wellington side of halfway. And looking at the referee's flag, it's kind of fluttering very merrily, if somewhat erratically. Gives you an idea that wind will play a role here in this second 40 minutes, Adam.
1: That's a 50-metre kick by Alatimu, who's really growing in stature. I've been really impressed, too, with Matavau, this county's halfback. He's varied his options nicely, and he likes to snipe from the base of the ruck. That could be something that could harm Wellington later in the match.
0: Short line-out call by Pawasa. It's overthrown. It's snatched up by Wes Stevens, who flings it into the midfield. County's Manukau getting unexpected pleasure from a non-functional Wellington line-out on that occasion. Ball comes out to Alatimu. Passes off to Papoali'i. He goes through 3, 4, 5 tackles. Releases the ball once more. Here's going to be the next try for County's Manukau if the next pass can be made. Taken in the tackle. 5 metres shy of the line. Up to the line they go, and Alatimu scores the try for County's Manukau.
1: Well, Papali'i in the red headgear. He's become the Red Baron. He's shooting through Wellington without mercy, and he punched through two would-be tacklers, carried up towards the 22. Good support play by Tomasi Alasio, and then Adam Morrison was involved as well, and Alatimu with the classy finish, and it was his clearance from halfway that gave Counties the good field position to start with. Overthrown line-out by Pawasa. Papali'i, Phil, he's awesome today.
2: You just got on the outside of Matt Proctor there. He is bricks with feet. They cannot put him down. But getting that offload away, I mean, you bring on the guy, the likes of Murphy Tatamai, who's a real, real rallier. I mean, he'll get a side rally together when they're under the pump. But even he's struggling to get this team conjoined, to get things to slow down. But that late breach down that left edge, County's playing on top, plenty of momentum. There was a hint of a yellow card if there was an early tackle. So Wellington really under pressure now. Counties are absolutely having their way with them. And possibly this is the turning point for their season.
0: Well, the conversion kick from the try scorer Alatimu, he was the converting his own try scored, was unsuccessful, so the score is now 38 points to 21. County's Manukau have come out full of energy, full of direction, and Wellington now has to restart play again. As Burgess kicks off, the sun comes out and Divid Palu retrieves the kickoff. Good work by Palu as he dances his way through two or three County's Manukau defenders up towards the 22-metre line. Now with Burgess, he swings it out on the right-wing side. There's a little bit of an overlap and possibly a little bit of a knock-on. In fact, it was a knock-on, so not a good pass out on the right-wing side there, was it, Phil? But
2: a little bit rushed by Davis Lentz there, but he got late ball there, met the defender right in front of his face. Wellington really starting to play frantic now. They want to shift the ball around. However, the wind's not allowing them to do so. If anything, guys like Murphy Tatamai will basically just be telling them, let's do the small things right, let's just do one thing at a time and set smaller goals and just achieve those, and they'll have a flow-on effect.
0: Well, there's half an hour to play here at Henry Stadium. The sun is out again. Perhaps that's a harbinger of better things for the Wellington Lions as they face, well, at the moment, they face another defeat, but there's a lot of time to play yet, Adam Julian, and I'm sure we'll see more expansive play.
1: Well, there has to be small moments won first, though, Phil, because that is a pathway back with half an hour remaining. Now, interestingly, County's last win here was in 2010 by 31-25, and in that match, Asi Tuala scored 2 tries and Baden Kerr kicked 16 points. That's the last time County's won in the capital, 2010. They've only won the Jonah Lomu Trophy once, and that was 51-12 back in 2024. That game up in Pukekohe. So Counties are threatening a half century, and if Wellington were to concede that many points, it would be the third time this year that that's happened. But there's still 29 minutes to play and small steps to hopefully faster improvement, Phil.
0: Defensive scrum for County's Manukau, just on their own 10-metre line. Ball comes out cleanly. Matavau gets back to the base of the next tackle ruck, and the forwards roll up their sleeves and just try to muscle their way forward a little bit further, and Wellington concede a penalty. Well, there's a difference in terms of the style of defence, you know, Phil. Wellington are committing more numbers into that breakdown area, and I guess they do in order to try and win back some possession, but that's also risky.
2: Well, that one there was just not rolling away, unfortunately. think maybe Hugo Plummer was probably caught at the back. But if you're going to commit more numbers, you're going to put more pressure, there possibly more penalties come called against you. If anything here, we've got a 17-point lead for Counties Manukau, and they've got their fair position of the wind at their back. They don't have to play frantic. They'll play field position. They'll kick long, and one is going to have to start chucking it around.
0: All right, short, full line-out called, it looks like, by Counties Manukau. No, short line-out called. And the line-out will be 12 metres on the Wellington side of halfway, taken by the visitors cleanly. Now with the chance, Counties Manukau, 12 metres on Wellington side of halfway. Matavau releases the ball, and there's a break right up the midfield. Papali is there. He's going to be taken in the tackle, is he? 1 metre shy of the line. Another try coming for Counties Manukau, it certainly looks like. But the ball does come back eventually. There's a big overlap on the left-hand side, and here comes the try scored almost too easy for Counties Manukau.
1: Well, Papali'i is absolute kryptonite this afternoon for the Wellington Lions, as is the finisher, Cameron Church. He's made two scything runs in the second half, and now he's finished on the wing, and his grin is wide and cheerful. Counties Manukau 43, Wellington 21. It's total disarray for the Lions, Phil.
2: Yeah, devastating on defence there. There was plenty of foot speed coming towards them on the carry, and Wellington defence now just sitting on their heels. Confidence is low. Rapetti just went straight past, standing still. And if anything, he's got no number on him at the back. Can't quite see who it was. But he got the ball to Papali'i, who went very close again and is the danger man. And he's committed about three defenders just to stop this try. And it was pick your side, really. They had numbers either side, and they've gone left.
0: So, Phil, here's the thing. Wellington now leaking tries, and there's going to be a bit of panic in the side. How do you coach the players to respond to this situation?
2: Well, if anything, it's probably just more defensive communication. Who's taking who? We need to put ourselves in real, real pressure situations at training and just go through the repetition of understanding who's taking who, and when we're frantic, how do we respond?
0: All right, Cam Burgess is to restart play once more. He's had plenty of practice at this afternoon, and he kicks deep down into the Counties Manukau 22. They look to just straighten the direction of the line just inside their own 22, and Matavau will release the ball up to the forwards once more. As Phil Katane mentioned a short time ago, Counties Manukau don't need to take any risks. They've got plenty of points, and on this occasion, Matavau just decides to kick for touch. The wind doesn't carry the ball, but with 25 minutes to play, it's Counties Manukau 43, Wellington 21.
1: A change for Wellington in the front row. Alex Hewitt, who scored his first Wellington try today, is replaced by Northern United's Bradley Crichton. Bradley Crichton is a young player out of St. Pat's Town who's had a wretched history of injury, Phil, but he's worked his way back into representative contention. This is actually one of the good stories of 2026.
2: Yeah, great to see him back. He's the propping partner, Siali Luaki, who's currently with the All Blacks squad in South Africa at the moment, so he's of that calibre. But yeah, just a decent run of injuries. He's found himself back to health. Let's try and keep him here.
0: Good line-out take by Delaney, but the ball's been spilled, and Counties Manukau come away with it just on their own side of halfway. They're lining up left and right, looking for the ball. Everybody wants to have a run. Alatimu decides to put the ball to his right boot. There's nobody home deep inside the Wellington 22. It's a good kick too. It's just going to hold up inside in goal. Well, no defence right back there, but maybe, you know, Wellington were planning to attack.
2: Yeah, Devard Pilot caught on the line there. Davis Lynch had to come from the other side of the field to save the day. But boy, was there panic stations. Wellington can't let any more tries in. The small goal needs to be no more tries, and let's just try and hold this lead and score some back ourselves.
0: Goal line dropout is the call from the referee. So bright sunshine now at Henry Stadium in Wellington, as reaching for the ball is Blake McKitty. He takes it cleanly inside the Wellington 22 for Counties Manukau. Matavau releases the ball, looks for supporting players. Wellington looking to hold the ball carrier up. It's come down though. It's released now out to the left wing side. Again, they're lining up. Alatimu with a big cutout pass on the left wing side. And 18 metres out from the goal line, Counties Manukau, another great chance looming for them. Wellington on this occasion have organised themselves defensively. So just for the moment, there's a little bit of relief. But Counties Manukau still applying the pressure, still with ball in hand. 18 metres out from the goal line. Little inside pass. grabs another couple for the visitors, leading by 43 points to 21. Counties Manukau now. Slow ball coming back for Matavau. He's got options left or right, decides to go left. Good rush defence by Wellington, though, forces the ball to spill backwards. It's still with Counties Manukau, though. Popo'ali'i is just looming round the base of the tackle ruck area. Gibson Popo'ali'i for Counties Manukau. Now they wind up once more, 18 metres still out from the line, and looking for the next hole if they can find it inside that Wellington defence. But they have actually seemed to, Adam Julian, have got it a little bit more together now. Although, in fact, they've come away with the ball, and there's a chance for Burgess to clear for touch. He doesn't find the touchline, though. Morrison comes forward with the ball on the 10-metre mark inside Wellington territory. Slips through the first tackle before being taken to the ground. And Counties Manukau have lost 20 to 30 metres, but they still have possession. And on the left-wing side, there's a little bit of an overlap. And Popo'ali'i just spins the ball out towards that left-hand side. Just outside the 22 now, Adam Julian, and Wellington come away with the ball somehow and kick downtown.
1: Riley Williams booted the ball the best part of 60 metres, and now Morrison retrieves, five shy of his own line. He's confronted by Williams, who chased earnestly, and Morrison's kick is out at the 22. So net gain for Wellington of 50 metres, and that, Phil, was one of the small victories that you talked about that Wellington may require. But a lot of work left. 43-21 down, 22 minutes to play.
2: Yeah, the next job after that is take as much energy out of that small win as you possibly can and turn it into your own momentum. You have to be the master of your own luck, and you do that by basically putting the work into all the 1% of jobs. Once someone in the attacking line out, 22 metres out.
0: Caleb Delaney takes the ball from the top. It comes down to Henry. Into the midfield the ball goes, and Williams carries it forward. Wellington now with a great attacking opportunity, 15 metres out from the Counties Manukau goal line. Still 20 minutes to play, there's still plenty of time, and they can score tries too, as we know in this 2026 NPC. Ball comes back to Delaney once more. 10 metres out from the goal line, and a penalty advantage signalled by Koga Orr. Out onto the left wing side, here's David Palu. Can he get through? Two, three, four feeble tackles, he does. And there's some relief for the Wellington Lions crowd. David Palu scores to the left of the left-hand uprights, 43 points to 26.
1: More dance moves than Pharrell Williams. That's a great finish by Palu. He was jammed against the left wing touchline, but he bounced off the left foot three times and avoided three Steelers defenders. That's his best moment in a Wellington jersey, the son of a former Wellington player. Wellington also have at least a point out of this game. That's their fourth try, 43-26, 20 minutes left.
2: Yeah, David Palu has been the most dangerous with ball in hand since he's come on. We probably need to get the ball into his hands as often as we possibly can. But done very, very well there. He's beaten three defenders back on his left foot, and he's gone right over 10 just of the left-hand upright. And boy, does that add some momentum back to Wellington. 20 to play, anything could happen now.
0: Cam Burgess with the conversion attempt. He's going to take his time with this one. Every point very important at this stage of the game for the Wellington Lions. And it's a good kick too. 43 points to 28.
1: Well, there's no question that Wellington can score points. It's just a question of whether they can not concede any more. Basically, the entire reserve bench has been emptied now, so that could change things. Counties haven't yet used their bench as extensively.
0: Alatimu restarts play. The kick is deep inside the Wellington 22, fielded by Henry, who passes in field. Wellington look to run it out a few metres up towards the 22-metre line. Ball is back for Williams, who hacks the ball into touch. This time it gets caught by the northerly breeze, and as a result doesn't get quite the distance perhaps anticipated. It'll be a Counties Manukau throw to the line-out, 23 metres out from the Wellington goal line.
1: He's been good though, Riley Williams. He's an Auckland Grammar School product in the New Zealand under-20s for a time out of the Waitemata Club, which is Michael Jones' club. Riley Williams, a young replacement aligned with Old Boys University, has made a positive injection here, Phil.
2: Yeah, if anything, it puts more emphasis on us trying to win these lineouts. It's scrum time, the play slows down as Counties get the ball back.
0: Oh, and an intercept by Wellington. Up over the halfway line, the Lions go. Alatimu was waiting for the ball, but it got snatched. Filippo now puts it out onto the left wing side with David Palu, who's just scored a try, chasing through on the ball. It looks like it will be covered 10 metres out from the County's Manukau goal line. And, they concede a penalty. So here's a chance now for another quick penalty. Dive for the line goes Riley Williams. And the call from the referee, as the try has been scored.
1: That's magnificent from Riley Williams. Absolutely fantastic play. He was on the opposite side of the field. There was the interception by Murphy Taramai, and then he's burst around from the right sideline to the left sideline, won the turnover with the support of Palu, and then County's lackadaisical attitude on defence, slow and retreat, caught napping with the quick tap and burrow over for the try. He's arguably the smallest player on the field, yet he's managed to wriggle his way through that bottleneck and score. That's All Black Sevens fitness there, Phil. Riley Williams, huge effort.
2: Well, Riley Williams, he was the key point of that. The break from Tadamai, if anything, that's a real veteran's effort there to get that break. And he's intercepted the ball, but they needed a quick ball and they went left. Davis Lentz, I think, with the kick long. And Riley Williams just with the pressure, the quick tap, try to catch them off their goal line. They went back quickly 10 and he gets over. And once in the back in this game, it's 10 points to the kick to come.
0: 17 minutes to play. The conversion is looking good. And it is a good one, 43 points to 35. Well, anything can happen in the next 18 minutes. At the start of this second half, County's Manukau came out and really took it to Wellington. But Wellington have bounced back with two quick tries. So now the margin is 8 points only. So still a converted try in it. And now County's Manukau finding themselves under pressure as Alatimu uncharacteristically makes a mistake. In fact, he's made two. One, the intercepted pass, and now he's kicked the ball into touch directly from the kickoff.
1: Oh, that's an inexplicable error from Alatimu, who, of course, earlier in this half fired a kickoff that led to a try for County's Manukau. But let's get the coach, Kartini, involved here. This is a midfield scrum on halfway, ideal attacking position.
2: The options both sides. Looks like Counties have sent three up into their front line, leaving three back for the potential kick. There is a 50-22 threat here, both sides. And if anything, Wellington full of energy now. They've got dangerous men on the outside. David Palu shows what he can do now. And you want to get guys like him early ball.
0: Williams to feed the scrum, centre of the halfway. Solid scrums, both packs this afternoon. He decides to go the left-hand side, does Riley Williams. Ball is carried up towards the 10-metre line inside County's Manukau territory. And it'll be slow coming back for Williams. He passes out to Ropeti. Ropeti taken in a direct and heavy tackle. Won't be a turnover, though. Wellington will keep the ball as Williams gives it out to Filippo. Wellington 5 metres on the County's Manukau side of halfway. Look for options. Find Filippo again. This time he's on his own side of halfway, though. So the defensive wall is working, pushing Wellington back just for the moment. As Falloon gets a chance with the ball. Standing start, though. Can't really go anywhere. So Counties, again, plenty of time to get themselves organised into their defensive line. Wellington committing quite a few numbers to the breakdown now. That kick from Williams is straight up into the air. We saw one similarly from Matabau in the last half. On this occasion, though, it falls favourably for the Wellington Lions, and they'll retrieve possession with Crichton having a chance to have a go with the ball up over the halfway line. And it comes now with a little kick over towards the right wing side, and Morrison for County's Manukau takes it cleanly and safely, 5 metres on his own side of halfway. County's now with ball in hand. One of the few occasions in the past 10 minutes as they look to get something going themselves. Playing with such enthusiasm as the second 40 started, they're now in danger of letting the lead slip away from them. They had a big lead and they're now 1 metre on the Wellington side of halfway. Slow ball coming back. And really, I would have thought the option would be just to kick it as on request Alatimu does so and bounces the ball into touch just outside the Wellington 22. That's the strategy for County's Manukau, I would have thought.
1: That's a good kick by Alatimu, almost a 50-22. The ball bounced the other way over the head of William Davis. But curious attack there from Wellington, Phil. There was an aimless kick from the base by Riley Williams. It went nowhere and he was lucky to regain it. And then there was another kick when all they had to do was exhibit some patience and build phases. There are gaps there. They've scored two tries in the last 10 minutes and wastefully surrendered the pill.
2: Yeah, they were kicks reminiscent of thinking that you've got a penalty advantage if you were sitting in the grandstand here. If anything, they were just a cheap giveaway of possession, basically, and Counties put them back under the pump, back to their 22.
0: All right, it looks like Alatimu's now gone from the line. That was not straight by Wellington. That's a critical error. Just drifted down on the Wellington side of the line-out. Counties Manukau did not compete. Taken quickly by number 21, Brady Leatham, who's now on for Counties Manukau. And the forwards get to work. Now 10 metres out from the Wellington goal line. I see Alatimu's also gone to the sideline as well. I think Morrison's gone at first five. Here come Counties Manukau now, looking to link up. A little bit pedestrian, though, in terms of the forward momentum. Now they're in slow ball coming back. They will still have it though, as Popo'ali, who's been breaking tackles, busts through the first defender for the Wellington Lions. They've got just about an overlap on the right wing side. They're now 6 metres out from the Wellington goal line. Counties Manukau, they've scored from this type of position with relative ease in the second 40 minutes. Let's see if there's some more spine to the Wellington defence as the clock winds down. Oh. 14 minutes to go up towards the line. Go Counties Manukau. And the ball is there and Wellington might win a turnover here. There's a player over the top, but Counties still have the ball there. Play on, says referee Cougar Orr. Up to the line they go. And, well, it's trapped under there somewhere. Slow ball coming back for Counties Manukau. But they'll take it slowly. They don't have to worry too much, although this time Wellington have managed to just push them back to 5 metres, carried forward, though, again by Counties. Within 1 inch of the line, another forward puts his head down up over the line. Will it be held up? Kogarora is having a good look at it. Slow ball coming back. Well, big defence and patient attack by Counties Manukau as they go one more time, just to the right of the right-hand upright. And there's a little knock on. So there's a Pyrrhic victory. Well, not a Pyrrhic victory, a real victory for the Wellington Lions. Adam Julian.
1: Dominic Ropetti roaring to the crowd. Some backbone at last shown by the Wellington defence, but Counties have absolutely butchered that, Phil. They had a 5-on-1 overlap.
2: Yeah, if anything, they just went back to that patience game. Remember, they are still a two-position lead here at 8 points. But seeing guys like Johnny Falloon, the young man, getting up with blood in his mouth, really pumped up with that defensive effort. Boy, was that a huge win for Wellington, where they've been leaking points of late. And if anything, they really needed that defensive stand to really come kind of conjoin their season and maybe launch an attack from here.
1: Well, with 12 minutes left, that was perhaps the most pivotal defensive shift of the game so far. Had County scored, it would have been three tries potentially required for the Lions to come back. As it stands, 43-35, a dozen minutes left, Gordon.
0: You're listening to Te Apuko o Te Ika. We're bringing you live coverage in 2026 of the NPC here from Henry Stadium. The Wellington Lions up against Counties Manukau. Both teams without a win so far, and at the moment, Counties ahead by 8 points as the big scrum comes in. Wellington look to run it out from their own goal line. Do pretty well too. Looking to link up with David Palu on the left wing side. He is very clever and manages to dance with the touchline and stay inside the field of play as Wellington bring the ball up midway between the 10 metre and the 22 metre line. That is a territory game. They can't score tries from here. They'll probably have to kick it away at some stage, although in this northerly breeze it's a tricky proposition to consider, as Counties now get up and over the ball and look for the turnover. It's slow coming back. Delaney gets in to help. Williams is there. Looks like the kick's going to come now. The box kick just outside the 22. And number 20 for Counties Manukau, Vuniyayawa, it looks like it was. And do you know something about this player, Phil? No, that was Luamanavai, I think that you did.
2: So Luamanavai is who I've been pumping up lately. They just got around there and got his timing wrong, but that's an easy piggyback for Wellington, who just need 3 points to get themselves back in touch to a one-possession game.
0: It's going to be an interesting finish here, Adam Julian. 10 minutes to play.
1: 43-35, Counties ahead, but that lead is increasingly tenuous with petulant play like that. Remember 2017 NPC Championship Final, Wellington Bay of Plenty. Bay of Plenty scored 45 points but lost the game.
0: 43-35 is the score at the moment. Wellington on attack, 12 metres inside Counties Manukau territory. They call the short line out, and Poasa has to get it right. does pretty well too. Falloon takes it and he's taken in the air at the same time. So Counties Manukau now guilty of making plenty of mistakes and letting Wellington right back into it. So the penalty is awarded. 10 metres on the Counties Manukau side of halfway, and Burgess, 15 metres in from the broadcasting touchline, will look to bang the ball into touch.
1: Johnny Falloon out of Rathkill College, sixth game for Wellington this afternoon, New Zealand under-20s product. He's really grown into this game, Phil. He made the crucial defensive intervention, that soaring two-handed catch in the line-out. This has been one of his better displays, Falloon.
2: Yeah, and he gets a second bite at this line-out too. There's two piggyback penalties there that the county's coaching staff will be absolutely furious with. It's got Wellington back into a scoring position here, which could decide the game.
0: Line out 10 metres out from the county's Manukau goal line. It is 8 points. So a converted try will still make it a one-point advantage. But here's the line out taken by Delaney. They get the rolling ball going on the 15-metre mark. Counties get there in numbers to try and hold it up. Wellington are doing pretty well, though. Counties just looking to lose a little bit of their defensive structure as the game is wearing on. And maybe the loss of players like Alatimu are making a difference as Filippo carries the ball up within 3 metres of the goal line. Just to the left of the left-hand upright. Now right under the sticks, the Wellington Lions. They need a score now. They're looking pretty good, too, as Williams passes up to Ropeti. Ropeti taken in the tackle. Half a metre short from the line. Comes out on the left wing side now. Up towards the line, the Lions go. A tackle that needed to be made was made, and the ball is held up. Koga Orr looking to see where it is, but happy for it to play on as Wellington come one more time up towards the line. Counties Manukau doing everything they can to try and hold the Lions out, but the Lions are roaring with 8 minutes to go. And the whistle's gone, so the call is held up. Adam Julian, get out of jail, and Counties Manukau will get the goal line dropout.
1: Good attack by Wellington, but equally stiff resistance from Counties, and the most stupid rule in rugby comes into effect. Penalise the attacking team by allowing the opposition to potentially boot at 50 metres.
2: Yeah, Johnny Falloon just lost his feet on the carry there, but they get another bite at the cherry. Davard Palu to bring the ball back.
0: All right, Palu runs up over the 10-metre line inside County's territory. Doesn't want to pass. He's just going to carry straight and hard into the defensive line. 25 metres out from the goal line in front of the County's Manukau posts. Wellington now, they've got to start again. They got down there within an inch of the line a few minutes ago. There's no reason why they can't do it one more time. Turnbull gets in over the ball. County's Manukau, though, they've got back to their defensive pattern, not committing too many to the breakdown, just looking to make sure they make the one-off tackles to pin the Wellington Lions back exactly where they are. And Williams lets the ball up to the captain, Delaney. Delaney taken in a spot tackle. Ball comes out on the right wing side now. Ropeti, who surged up towards the line just a few moments ago, is now trapped on the 10-metre line inside his own territory. Now a little knock on by Wellington. Well, that's disappointing, because right now, at this moment, was the time Wellington needed to score.
2: You're just losing ground there through positional phase play. If anything, just looked like probably the most disjointed part of the attack of the day, unfortunately. It just had to happen now. But you'd think if they can get the ball back early here, possibly a quick drop goal or a penalty will get them back in touch. And that's probably something they need to look at as our time starts to run out to 7 minutes.
0: Counties Manukau scrum, Adam Julian. And, I'm not sure who the leader on the field is at the moment. It must be still Jimmy Tupou there. But he's got some work to do to compose his troops.
1: He does, and this position is ideal for Alatimu, who's kicked well towards the southern corner, so potentially Counties to employ that option again. 43-38 is the score. 6 minutes left in the contest. This match very much continues the high scoring tradition of this fixture.
0: Rion Graham, the Counties Manukau coach, no doubt chewing his fingernails, at least, maybe not his fingernails, as the clock winds down here at Henry Stadium. It's a Counties Manukau scrum, 5 metres on County's side of halfway, and they win a penalty too. So penalised there must have been Jake Turnbull, I think, on the tight head side, Adam Julian.
1: Well, that's a disaster for the Lions, because that enables Counties to chew off some clock and re-enter the Wellington territory.
2: Looks like Turnbull went to ground there. Penalised early. County's going to kick this ball deep into the half. They'll probably just look to hold possession down here and kill some clock. We're up to nearly 5 to play, and it's the Wellington team that need to start throwing the ball around.
0: 43-35 is the score at Henry Stadium, round five of the NPC. Both of these teams without a win, and Wellington really wanting to get the momentum restarted for the 2026 campaign on Club Day. We've seen some good performances so far, but a few defensive lapses, and that's really cost them dearly, as Counties Manukau have an 8-point advantage going into the shadows of full-time. Referee Maggie Cogger-Raws had a good game this afternoon too. Wellington win the line-out off Counties Manukau. Now they've got a chance to run it out from inside their own half. Divard Palu is signalled to run forward by Davis Lenz. William Davis, I should say.
1: Good tackle by Alessio. That was a really important tackle, because Palu's been the most elusive of the Wellington outside backs, and he almost slithered away, but Alessio, real experienced player, showed him the sideline, textbook around the ankles, Phil, and Counties, that's one area they've been really good, is the breakdown. They've won that part of the game emphatically.
2: Yeah, that was unfortunate. That was a good bend in the line there, but Proctor and Davis Lenz possibly missed their clean out and couldn't get rid of the threat. Counties take their ball back again, and it's a huge part of their game now anyway. They're controlling things at ruck time, and every time Wellington get a bend into that line, they seem to turn it over, unfortunately.
0: Jackson Rainsford's come on for AJ Alatemu for Counties Manukau, playing inside bustling Popoa Ali'i, as the line-out throw is taken by the double try scorer Ian West-Stevens, although it's not a straight throw. So free kick to Wellington, as Wellington didn't compete in the line-out, and they decide to run it as the best they can up towards the 10-metre line inside their own half. They've got to break out of their own half as Filippo gets swamped by Counties Manukau defenders, and they concede a penalty. Well, this presumably, Adam Julian, will be a kick at goal by Counties Manukau now, and that will do it really for the game, I would have thought.
1: It is a very kickable penalty, about 40 metres out, just to the right of the post. Unfortunately, once again, the Lions player getting isolated and the cleaners not performing their task adequately. And indeed, Counties have signalled a shot for goal. And Popoli'i has the ball on the green tee. Well, if ever there was a contender for man of the match this afternoon, it's the gentleman in jersey 12 for Counties Manukau. And surprise, surprise, you can kick goals too.
0: Well, it is a long kick, but the wind is behind it, so there will be that advantage as Popoali'i has a look and the ball falls off the tee. So I'm not sure, do we have the stop clock in the NPC?
1: 60 seconds.
0: We do, okay.
2: If you've got protein behind this boot, it's just come off, you might have to drop kick it.
0: Well, here we go, Popoali'i. It will be a good kick if he gets it, although I don't know what his kicking success ratio is like. It goes up towards the post. I don't know if it's got the legs, though. And it's away to the left of the left-hand upright. So no joy for Gibson Popoali'i as the ball is cleared for touch. And touch will be found by the Wellington Lions, midway between the 10-metre and the 22-metre line, still on their own side of halfway. It'll be Counties Manukau ball.
2: Yeah, I've got to say, it looks reminiscent of Manuel Flutie kicking that ball, actually. Our East Coast first five of the early 2000s, officially known up in the East Coast. But, yeah, we're close.
1: He's a real toe hacker, Mel Meninga, Manu Flutie-style kick. Manu Flutie from the Avalon Club, of course, and how good on Club Day to have three All Blacks from Avalon and the All Blacks.
0: 2 minutes to play in this match at Henry Stadium. Counties Manukau win the line-out. Slow ball coming back, though, although there's a hint of a turnover. No, Popoali'i gets in around the ball.
1: Has turned that over, Gordon.
0: He has turned it over. Well, it seems to be a battle going on for the ball, still with Counties Manukau, as up they go towards the 22-metre line. Probably just wanting to play it a little close and tight, as Rainsford decides to go for a bit of a run. Probably safer just to keep it close as the clock wears down. 1.5 minutes to go on the scoreboard clock at Henry Stadium. Counties Manukau leading by 43 points to 35 and making metres up towards the goalposts. Now it's released on the left-hand side, Counties. Swirling around in the tackle, the ball carrier for Counties Manukau.
1: There's a minute remaining in the match. Lyndon Mirth chopped down by Proctor. 5 out from the 22. Advantage applies for the Steelers. It was a high tackle from the former All Black centre. Tupou, one of the try scorers, rumbles into Filippo. Counties 10 in from touch. five out from the 22. They have all the reserves on the field. They have the scoreboard under control. And shortly, they will have ownership of the Jonah Lomu Memorial Trophy. The penalty for Counties is directly in front of the sticks, 25 metres out. The scoreboard clock is showing 35 seconds remaining, and the water boy is running on the tee. They are charismatic winners, Counties.
0: Well, I have to say something about the NPC, though. We've seen good high-scoring games, haven't we? I know probably this commentary team is looking or hoping for a Wellington Lions win, but there's been no shortage of entertainment so far in this first five rounds.
1: Well, six teams had three wins, Gordon. That's remarkable. Half the competition tied on the same number of wins. Hawke's Bay have been outstanding. Northland have the Ranfurly Shield. Tasman will be earnest challengers this afternoon. Even Manawa 2 have had two wins, and they've been real strugglers. And what about Jimmy Taylor's kick for Southland to beat Waikato? It is an outstanding competition, unless in 2026 you're from Wellington. And how fitting that Papali'i has the last say with that Mano Fluti toe poke. He's risen the flags. And for Counties, Manukau paid the ultimate tribute to Jonah Lomu by raising his tonga. Counties, Manukau win in Wellington for the first time since 2010, 46-35.
0: Well, it was 26-21 at half time to Counties, Manukau. The final score reflects pretty much the lead they established at that point. With credit to the Wellington Lions, Phil Cuttany, they came back strongly midway through the second 40 minutes, particularly with the insertion of David Palu onto the left wing side and Riley Williams as well making an impact. But it was really those early defensive lapses which let the home side down this afternoon.
2: Yeah, particularly the first try to Sione Molia went through untouched very early in the game, and that set the tone for Counties. Wellington always probably felt like they were chasing this game even when they had a slight lead. But if anything, a lot of positives to take out of that in the second half. They really did conjoin together. Their defensive lapses started to fall down, and they basically their attack actually started to find some impetus with David Palu. So if anything, there's plenty of positives to take into next week, and it just needs to keep building that way. It could very well be a Shield challenge.
1: Counties, 46 points is their highest ever total in the capital since 1977, and for the first time since 2014, the Wellington Lions have lost three consecutive matches at Henry Stadium. That's a very disappointing outcome for a side that now slumps to 0-5. Really, Gordon, the game changed dramatically 10 minutes before half-time. The Lions were up 21-12. There was that ridiculous foot trip by Counties, lucky not to be sanctioned with a red card, but nonetheless it was Counties who were galvanised by that indiscretion. They scored two quick tries to take the lead to half time. The first 15 minutes of the second half was totally dominant by Counties. Gibson Papali'i, incredible performance from him. The Lions bench, though, added value. Riley Williams, there's a starter for next weekend. He was outstanding. Palu as well, with some vibrant moments. And there was some good work too from the debutant Rutherlow, a special day for him and his family. But Counties, worthy winners here by 46-35.
0: 13 tries scored in total this afternoon, 7 to the victors and 6 to the home side. So as mentioned, no shortage of entertainment for everybody this afternoon. But disappointment for the Wellington crowd, who came out in good numbers this afternoon, this sunny afternoon, as the sun disappears again behind the clouds here at Henry Stadium. But we've been delighted to bring you this first ever coverage of the NPC on Te Opoko o Te Ika. And we look forward to doing so again for the next home game, which I think is in 2 weeks' time.
1: Against Northland, who will defend the Ranfurly Shield in the last match of round five against Tasman, but really looking forward to the visit of Northland on the 19th of September.
0: So on behalf of Phil Cartonet, Adam Julian, and here our technical producer in the stadium, Adrian Tangaroa Wagner, and also a shout out to Dave Piper in the studio back at HQ, bringing you this coverage this afternoon. This is Gordon Noble Campbell wishing you all a very pleasant Saturday afternoon. Sunday afternoon.
3: Kia ora, Gordon, and thank you to Phil Cuttany and Adam Julian. So there you have it, round five of the Hilux NPC has proved to be similar to the first four rounds for the Wellington Lions, at least 46-35 to Counties Manukau. So that's Counties Manukau Steelers' first win of the season. So congratulations to them. Way too good in the end for the Wellington Lions. The remaining game of round five of the Hilux NPC is actually in about an hour or so. It's the Ranfurly Shield Challenge. The Northland Taniwha attempt to defend the Ranfurly Shield. Defence won when they take on Tasman Mako. So that's round five. And just as Gordon alluded to there, 19th, Saturday the 19th, we've got the Northland game. And then on the 27th of September, we'll be providing live coverage of Wellington Lions v Waikato as well. So there you have it. That's it for round five. So thank you for listening. Kia te whakanamai kawai ki te reo wairangi o te opoko o te ika mātewa.

E tu ana ki te maunga, e kauana ki te moana, kai a tāua te taihana. 1161 AM, 87.6 FM.

compagne fittitela.

0: Needless to say, I mean, neither one of us wasn't feeling, especially me. 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And you know what? That was the first time in a while I really smiled.
1: Everyone's got something to say about politics. Kia koe hoki o whakaaro. Join Adrian, aka Mookie, as he gets into the kaupapa, the politicians, and the issues affecting our people. Ko tō rangapū, ia wenarei whā

0: 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A big welcome to all our listeners out there tonight on the Whānau Show, coming to you live from Tūranga FM. And I'm Lindsay, your host tonight, and boy, oh boy, we've got a good night ahead of us tonight. Don't forget, if you want a request, write these numbers down, get a pen. Grab a pen while I'm just talking here. And write these numbers down. Give us a call during the course of the evening, and we'll play your dedication. To all those who are listening global, ngā mihi kia koutou katoa. Right, here are the numbers. 0800-368-872. Free calling, North Cape to the Bluff. 0800-368-872 or 06-868-5958. Okay? A big welcome to all our Facebook listeners as well. Huge welcome to you all. And of course, we've got a global audience here on Facebook as well. So a huge welcome to you all. Sit back, relax, enjoy. I hope you can be part of the show tonight by giving me a call and make a dedication to your fan who may be listening tonight. You never know, okay? Our first dedication goes out to you, Koka Waihuka. Mahurito kia koe koka. Happy birthday. And of course, this is from Auntie Harieta. And she wishes you all the best, and I know you would have had a good day. We had a good day yesterday, didn't we, Koka? And of course, you had another good day with all the whānau today. So with this special dedication, and then it sends your love as well. And the special dedication is from Auntie Harieta, going up to you tonight. Here's your waiata. It's John Rawls, Ete te Maiti. Whakarunga mai.
1: It's my pleasure now to introduce to you the Paki Paki Bilingual Cultural Group from Hawke's Bay, New Zealand. Here's a song we're going to sing together called E Te Maiti.

Simpsons, Awesome Sounds of Sir John Rawls. It's a mighty went out to our special queen there, Koko Waihuka. Ngamihi kia koe, ngahuritau kia koe. We'll see you all tomorrow night. While we're there, whānau, just letting you all know that Monday nights at Gisborne Country Music Club have their Yuka Nights at the Senior Citizens Hall. And if you're doing nothing, come along. You'll enjoy the fun. You'll enjoy the commandership, and of course you will enjoy being together as one. There's laughing all night, and of course at the supper, well, I'll tell you something, it's like a hankari, our supper on the Monday night. So if you're doing nothing, get on down to the Senior Citizens Hall. Say you heard it on the Whānau Show, Andy Flo might give you 10% when you come in, okay? Tomorrow night, 7 o'clock, Senior Citizens Hall. Our next dedication goes out to Bruce and Joyce Devlin, and they're listening over in Ben Lee in Australia. And they are for a beautiful song from our sister Marilyn Kingy. It's called Cry to Me. A big welcome to all our listeners on Facebook tonight. And I can see our global audience coming as well. Welcome to you all. Here's Marilyn and Cry to Me here on The Whānau Show. Kia ora.

0: That's our sister from Tūrangi, from Taupō, Marilyn Kingi and Karadimi here on the Whānau Show. All our lines are full, Whānau. Never get those numbers, eh? Especially the free calling number. It doesn't cost you a cent. North Cape to the Bluff. 0800 368 872. And Whānau, I am not bluffing, okay? Give us a call. Let's go to Whakatāne. Say hi to Bruce. Come in, Bruce.
1: Hi, Lindsay. Can I make a show to you? I haven't heard from you for ages. Your call man, Tiffy Ife, the bomb. I like to find a show every Sunday. Takita Lindsay, good night.
0: Thanks, Bruce. Here we are. Here's your one. And look what Bruce would like. I'll tell you what, we'll do this first. Hey, Bruce. Here we are, Bruce. You can meet you all wherever you are tonight. Hopefully we can get this one out for you now, Bruce. One spare line. Give us a call, Whānau. Here we are, Bruce. We'll play one song for you here at the moment. Here's T.C. Cassidy. Yep.

Beautiful wine to the young Weep Fairangi and Whakarongo. That means listen, whānau, and a big welcome to you all, Galimi. We've got a house full tonight, and once again, a big, huge welcome to our global audience watching on Facebook tonight. A big welcome to you all. And nice to see our brother Keith Willis online tonight. Kia ora, Keith. Well done yesterday. You and the band did well done there in Wairoa. Keep up the good work there, Keith. And of course, whānau, if you want to follow Keith Willis, he runs a brand of shows around the Hawke's Bay and up there in the lake as well. So he does a fantastic job, okay? God bless you, Keith. To you both, all the best, you and Heather. Right, we've got a dedication now going out to my dear friend Julie White over there, who's just tuned in Perth in Western Australia. Hey, Julie, all the best on your move, and I'm sure it's going to be good for you, and all the best, eh? And I'm sure your darling, your late darling, Ellen, will be there with you spiritually and mentally, okay? So we'll dedicate the special song in memory of your darling, the late Ellen White. Julie, here we are. It's Jim Reeves, and it's called The Night Watch. Enjoy, Julie.

0: You're tuned in to The Whānau Show with Lindsay, playing all the songs from the good old days to now.
1: That's right, Whānau. Hey, don't forget, if you want a request, 0800 368 872. It doesn't cost you a dime, Whānau. North Cape to the Bluff. They give us a call and dedicate a song. Maybe your Whānau might be listening overseas. Or 06 868 5958. Here's a dedication going out to your Fire Jan and Shazzy watching the show over there in Brisbane, Australia. Here's the late Char Dockery, and it's all about being surrounded with love. That's what's happening tonight, Whānau. We are all surrounded with aroha, with love. Kia ora.

What a beautiful song. The late Char Dockery and Surround Me With Love. Hello to our sister Anne Rogers, is tuning in from Scotland. How's the weather over there, sis? Hope it's not too cold for you over there. Anyway, I've got a dedication now going out to the Rudolph Arno, and they're watching the show there in the Waikato. And they said, Papa Lindsay, can you play a Charlie Pride number for us? Because all I have to offer you is me. Here's Charlie Pride on the Whānau Show. Aroha nui.

late Charlie Pride, All I Have to Offer You, and he went after the Rudolph Whānau, tuned in up there in the Waikato, here on the Whānau Show. We've got one spare line on the free calling number. Give us a call, Whānau. Love to hear from you. A dedication now going out to Uncle Wally. Now, to the we've got quite a few newbies on tonight. I just want to complain to you all that Uncle Wally's been in West Home for so many years now, but he's been having no visitors whatsoever. So we've adopted Uncle Wally. That's why we call him Uncle Wally on the Whānau Show. We've made his day. We've made his night. We've made his life. So Uncle Wally, we love you. Take care and God bless. And to everyone else here who's living on their own, we'll dedicate the song out to each and every one of you as well. A gentleman that's from Wairoa, his name is George Tuahine. Here's George with a song called You'll Never Walk Alone. Enjoy, Whānau.

was George Tuohy in there from Wairoa, living in New Plymouth, and beautiful wine to there. You'll never walk alone. Here we are now to our three sisters. One lives in Scotland, one lives down there in Dunedin, and of course, one lives, Celia lives in Livin, and Deneen lives in Wanaka. Also, going out to you, Sue, over there in Taumanui, Auntie Ordinor Solomon over there in the Hawke's Bay. Yeah, they all want this fantastic song from Wendy and Virgil. We dedicate it out to you as well, Wendy. Here's Mama.

Yes, Bana, she's all the way from the Hawke's Bay. Wendy and Bajul and that beautiful song there, Mama. Coming away here on the Whānau Show. It's a busy night tonight, Whānau. We've got a huge crowd. We've got people watching the show on Facebook. We've got beautiful listeners on our iwi station watching, listening to the show around Aotearoa and, of course, to our global audience as well. This is our 34th and a half consecutive year, Whānau, and there could be good things going in our 35th year. Don't leave the space, okay? Watch the space. God bless you all, eh? A dedication going out to Ramona and Bob Armitage, and they're watching the show in Atutaki in Rarotonga, kia ora ana kōrua. And they were like, Blue Darling. Here we are to you both. Here's Blue Darling.

Yeah, with the a new version of Blue Darling went out to all the whānau watching the show there in Atutaki and Naratonga, kia ora ana, koutou katoa. Hey, Kushla up there in Kaitai, and I said, "Be online, Kushla." I'll dedicate this out to my hun as well. Yep, it's Josh, the Toffee, and Prisoner of Love. 0800 368 872. Give us a call.

Lindsay here. You're listening to the Whānau Show on 2ang FM. A big mihi to you all. That's right, Whānau. A big mihi to all our listeners out there tonight. Our next dedication goes out to your sister, Mary Ann. Hope all is well with Mariana. Hope all is well with you, my darling. Or dedicate this out to all the girls as well. They all know who they are. Yes, it's Wendy and Bajul. And are you looking at the same stars? Here we are, sis.

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1: A big welcome to our audience out there tonight, to our iwi station linked in tonight to the show. Ngāni hinui kia koutanga I rirangi e tūhono mai nei tēnei pō. And of course, to all our listeners watching on Facebook tonight, a huge welcome to you all, and of course our global audience as well. Don't forget, if you want a song, put it on Facebook, or give me a call on 0800 368 872, or 06 868 5958. Sharon Preston up there in Auckland. Sharon would like a dedication. She wants a song that my cousin Patsy and I sung way back, and we recorded way back in 1999. The song is called What Happened to True Love. Here we are, Sharon Preston and your family up there in Auckland.

Here we are, Sharon Preston up there in Auckland. That was my cousin Patsy Porfari and I with a beautiful song there, What Happened to True Love. Our next dedication from Papa Laurie up there in Raglan. He's sending this dedication out to our sister Anne watching the show there in Scotland. Golly me, that's a long way, Papa. Anyway, it's going over to Scotland right now. Here, that's this.

Yeah, nice song there, the late Eddie Lowe and Penny Arcade. Then went out to your sister Anne and your father watching the show there in Scotland. Just got a dedication I got to Brenda Kilmartin. And hi, Papa Lindsay, it's Brenda Kilmartin here. My daughter and I, Sassy, are watching your show in the Sunshine Coast in Australia. Can we have Merle Haggard and Wake Up? He went in, here's your song.

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0: Awesome sound of Merle Haggard and the Wake Up here on the Farno Show. Our next dedication goes out to Sue Morgan, president of the Tamariri Country Music Club. And before I play her song, just to want to advertise it, the Tamariri Country Music Club are celebrating their 46th birthday with a guest artist, Dougie Erutua. And that's happening on the 20th of September, Sunday the 20th of September at 12 o'clock at the Tamariri Primary School Hall. Entrance is $5. So, Farno, please support the mother there in Tamariri. They do a fantastic job. Sue and her crew do a great job over there. And I'm sure you're going to have a wonderful day there celebrating their birthday. So here we have Sue Morgan. She would like Wendy and Wildflowers. Here we have Sue.

0: from South of Windy and Bejewel and Wildflowers here on the Farno Show. We're heading up to Kaikohe now. And let's say hi. Kia ora.
1: Tēnā koe, Lindsay.
0: Kia ora, Patsy.
1: Ngā mihi anō hoki ki a koe me tō hoarangatira a hine.
0: Thank you.
1: You know, Lindsay, what you two have done has been absolutely fantastic for the whole of the Motu.
0: Thanks so much. Thank you,
1: keeping
0: Patsy.
1: Us in touch with one another. And it's just absolutely awesome, Lindsay.
0: Yes, and sorry we haven't had a...
1: Hopefully we can get together one time.
0: Yeah, true. Again. True. Anyway, who would you like your song for, Patsy?
1: Lindsay, could we have Dennis August? I don't care what you play, but it goes out to everybody in the Motu.
0: Okay, my darling. Give Paula a hug from us as well.
1: I will. And you too, ngā manaakitanga hoki kia kaurua, ne?
0: Kia ora, Patsy. Ngā mihi. Kia ora. Anyway, all the way from Kaikohe, Patsy and Paula. And I'm going to dedicate the song out to maybe some of our whānau that are watching the show tonight are struggling out there. And I just hope this Waiata, this song, will be a bonus or a lesson or help each and every one of you physically, mentally, and financially. Because tonight, whānau, we are all going to climb that mountain together. God bless you all, eh?

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1: And the Saugus Lord, you came in out, and that went out to you, Viv Coco, as well. You've been a wonderful supporter of the show, Viv. God bless you and your whānau as well. Right, we've got dedication now going out to Janice Madiva, who's been with the whānau show for quite a while now. And Janice lives in a place called Nairobi in Kenya. And they're both all watching the show there with her mum and dad and the whānau. They just love the show. So thanks so much, Janice. Thanks for the support. And love to all your whānau over there in Nairobi in Kenya. And, of course, one of her favourite songs is Josh the Toffee, Still Never Last. God bless you, Janice, and your whānau there in Nairobi, Kenya.

Kirby and Storm Everlast, the Honor Fana show. And that's you, Janice Madiba and your Fana, watching the show there in Nairobi, in Kenya. Our next dedication is in memory of the late Mata Strickland. Moi mai e te rangatira, moi mai. And of course, this one song he always dedicated to his late wife, Mahia. Now they're both resting together. Moi mai, kōrua, moi mai. We really, really miss you both. God bless, rest in peace. Katarana pipi and the beautiful Waida, tō aroha. Moi mai, moi mai, moi mai.

some sounds of Katarina Pipi, and Tō Aroha went out in memory of Mahia Mata Strickland, Moi Mai Kōrua, Moi Mai. A dedication now going to Rongo Gardner. Here we are, Rongo. She wants a Waiata Māku, which means hi everyone out there. I hope you're all enjoying the show. Here we are, Rongo.

What a beautiful song, Maku, here on the Whānau Show. It's been a busy night tonight, Whānau. I hope you all enjoy it, especially those who do live on their own, like Johnson. Thank you, Johnson. God bless you all, eh? I've just got a dedication from Brian and June Anderson, who live in Hobart in Australia. First time to the show, and they are enjoying it immensely. And they want a dedication out in memory of their dad, Bruce, who passed away 12 months ago. And they've asked for some from Vince Gill. It's called Go Rest High on That Mountain. And to all those who have lost loved ones, we'll dedicate it, this in memory of them as well. Here's Vince Gill.

a beautiful song there. Vince Gill, Go Rest High on That Mountain. Coming your way here on The Whānau Show. And what a night we are having tonight. I hope you're all enjoying the show wherever you are tonight. Blessings to you all, eh? I want to dedicate the next song out to your sister Anne from Scotland. And we're going to dedicate it out to our sister Pearl up there in Auckland. Nice to know you linked in tonight, Pearl. Here's Margaret and her late husband, Jim Poirier. And the beautiful song is called Forever. Enjoy, whānau. I'll dedicate that to you, Johnson, as well.

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1: Kia ora, whānau. What a night we are having here tonight. I just hope we haven't lost Mary. I'll see if she's online. Hello, Mary. You there, Mary? Oh, we've lost Mary. Anyway, Mary was on the line from Taumanui, and she'd like to dedicate this special song in memory of her mum. Here are Mary. Here's Ricky Van Shorten, and the beautiful song is called I'll Leave This World Loving You. Here are Mary.

awesome sounds of Ricky Van Shelton and I'll Leave This World Loving You here on The Whānau Show. What a night we've had tonight. It's been non-stop from the time I got on at 7 o'clock. It's been absolutely amazing. We've had a whole influx of new ones on tonight. It's been amazing. And God bless you all out there. Don't forget 9 o'clock. You can link into your local iwi station to listen to the Whānau Show to midnight, or you can go to the website I put there, www.irirangi.net. On Tūrang FM, you better listen to the show right through to midnight. So ngā mihi nui kia koutou katoa. It's been a fabulous night tonight. Hey, just before, I got a short pānui here. The Tūrang Health Kaumātua program will be on this Tuesday. This Tuesday, and it'll be held at the Kozi Club, whānau, to all our kaumātua here in Te Taira Whiti. And of course, the kaupapa for the day is dancing, line dancing, Gay Gordon, rock and roll, all there, okay? Waltzes and everything. So that's the kaupapa for Tuesday. Oh, I hope you can all attend. Here with Gene and all the whānau, your whānau there, watching over there in Perth and Western Australia. Here with Gene, especially for you tonight.

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mighty morning. And welcome back to another Taipari Taitimu request time for this Monday morning for a new week. Today, Monday the 31st, ooh, it's the end of August, te hōma. Hoi anō, kei te pēhia koutou I tēnei ata. How you all feeling? Mōrena joy, mōrena kia koutou katoa, kei wahora, everyone listening in. I'd like to send a big mihi out to each and every one of you who have joined me this morning on Taipari Taitumu Request Time. Mōrena ata mārie. I will give out our request line phone numbers following this next waiata. Whakarongo mai.

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If you live in Tauranga Moana, 578 2982. 578-2982. And if you'd like to ring using your mobile phone, 07578-2982, Ihoma. 07578-2982. Nō reira, why am I? Please ring in. I would love to play your waiata and send it out to whomever you'd like to send it out to, Ihoma. Pēnei, ienei, just like these next two coming up, as usual. To get our show started this morning, I would like to send these two waiata going out to each and every one of you who have tuned in this morning with me for Tai Padi Tai Tumu. My name is Tipine. I will be with you up until 6 o'clock. I te ata nei. A te marie, mōrena.

those who might have there were going out to each and every one of you who have tuned in this morning to Tai Pari Tai Tumu from me. Hope you all enjoyed those Waiata e Hoa Ma. Inaenei, morena joy, morena e hoa, and I hope you are getting better after getting out of the hospital. I hope you're at home getting better. Anyway, I'd like to play two Waiata for you, e hoa, and for joy, going out to everyone who's listening in. Tuatahi by my Uncle Bunny Walters, Looking Through the Eyes of Love, and Tuarua by Tony Orlando and Dawn, Knock Three Times. Nō reira, whakarongo mai.

Please to Waiata there, we're for joy. And going out to everyone who's listening and hope you enjoyed your Waiata. A pai, you know, nei morena Patrick. Kia ora, Patrick. Patrick would like to send these two Waiata out to everyone who's listening in. Tuatahi for you, Patrick. Herbs with Long Ago and Tuarua. April Sun in Cuba. By Dragon. Nō reira. Nader.

those two wires are there were for Patrick. Morning, Patrick. I hope you have a lovely day, Ehoa, and hope you enjoyed your waiata. Ka pai inaia nei. I would like to play a dedication for Ronnie. Morena, Ronnie. Ronnie would like to send these two waiata. Also going out to everyone who's listening in this morning. Tuatahi, Wonderful, Wonderful by Johnny Mathis. Tuarua, Wilbert Harrison with Kansas City. Whakarongo mai rā.

Those two Waiata there were for Ronnie, and going out to everyone who's listening in. Hope you enjoyed your Waiata, Ronnie. Ka pai, coming up straight after that, I'd like to play two Waiata here for G.I. Joe. G.I. No Joe, motaku here. G.I. No Joe. Kia ore hoa morena. G.I. No Joe would like to send these two Waiata out to everyone who's listening in. Tuatahi by Celeste, by John Batiste, featuring Celeste, It's Alright. Tuarua by Damn Native, Behold, Taku Cool Style. Whakarongo mai.

0: vegginu.
1: Those two Waiata there were for G.I. Nojo. Hope you enjoyed your two Waiata there, hoa. Ka pai I nai nei, morena Michael, morena e hoa. Michael would like to send these out to his usual group. Jamie Cooper, Fire Maikara. The Kaumatu and Waitara, Blue Boy and the Waikato, Patsy and Johnny, Stephen, Chick and Abraham. His sister-in-law Gina, the Urban and Kohu whānau here in Tauranga Moana. And his brother Reg. Tuatahi, the Manhattans, kiss and say goodbye to Arua. All I have to do is dream, dream, dream by the Everly Brothers. Anei.
2: This has got to be the saddest day of my life. I called you here today for a bit of bad news. I won't be able to see you anymore. Because of my obligations and the ties that you have.
1: Forgot to say, forgot to mention that meeting here, these two Waiata are also going out to everyone who's listening in.
2: And since this is our last day together, I want to hold you just one more time. When you turn and walk away, don't look back. Just like this, let's just keep

those two Waiata there were for Michael. Going out to his usual group and also everyone who's listening and tuned in. Ka pai, nō reiri nai, I'd like to pay two Waiata for your brother, Mr. Ika, aka Reg, down there in Waitara. So therefore these two Waiata going out to all his whānau in Waitara and also back out to his brother Michael. Tuatahi, Bobby Vinton, Mr. Lonely, Tuarua. Conway Twitty, it's only make-believe.

Those two Waiata there were for Mr. Ika, aka Reg, down there in Waitara. Hope you enjoyed your Waiata e hoa. Ka pai e nai nei, I'd like to play two Waiata for Roger. Mōrena, Roger. Roger also would like to send these two Waiata out to everyone who's listening in. Tuatahi, Elvis Presley with Peace in the Valley, Tuarua. I Believe in You, Don Williams.

those two wired to there with Paul Roger, and hang out to everyone who's listening in. Hope you enjoyed your wired to there. Oh. Ka pai e hoa ma, time here at Taipari Taitumu has just gone on to 5 a.m. Nō reira, 1 hour left of request time. A pai, nō reira I nā nei, I'd like to play a request to waiata here for Aroha Nui. For Aroha Nui and Tuatahi, going out to her over 70s group, all of the beautiful queer in her over 70s group, Moana, Shirley, Gail, Ludine, Lena, Gabrielle, Trina, Sue, Nomai, your younger sister Nomai, Ella, Jan, Jill and Diane. And also out to your three sisters, Ehua, your younger sister Nomai who lives next door, Roto who lives in Napier and Rākai who lives up there in Papakura. And your waiata, Tuatahi, your Patty Page medley, the Tennessee Waltz and Chaining Partners medley, Tuarua. Don't Know Much by Aaron Neville and Linda Ronstadt. Nō reira, whakarongo mai.

0: high intensity workouts,
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Those two Waitere Wefo Aroha Nui. Hope you enjoyed your Waitere, hua. Kāpai, time here at Taipari Taitimu is 11 minutes after 5 a.m. Nā reira, these next few Waitere are coming up from me and going out to each and every one of you who are listening in this morning. But before I do play these Waitere, I'll just give out our numbers one more time. 0800 824 727. If you live in Tauranga, 578-2982. And if you'd like to ring using your mobile phone, 07578-2982. Nō reira, whakarongo mai.

time here at Taupiri. 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I te atane e hoa ma. No reira. I nai nei. I'd like to say morena Whaelina down there in Whanganui. Morena Whaelina. Whaelina would like to send these to Waiata going out to everyone who's listening in. Tuatahi by Sir Howard Morrison, How Great Thou Art. Tuarua by the Pātea Māori Club, Ko Poie. Whakarongo mai.

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Ladies and gentlemen, the three most important things in life, faith, hope, and love. It is with my love that I thank you all for sharing this night with me.

Those two wires there were for Fire Lena down there in Whanganui, and going out to everyone who's listening in. Hope you enjoyed your Waiata Fire. Ka pai inaene, I'd like to play another two Waiata for Ronnie. Your Waiata Tuatahi, The Young Ones by Cliff Richard, and that Waiata there is for Tommy, your friend Tommy. And your second Waiata, your first Waiata for Tommy is What's New Pussycat. What's New Pussycat by Tom Jones. And then your second Waiata is for Gina. And that Gina's song is The Young Ones by Cliff Richard. Nō reira, Tommy and Gina and also Ronnie would like to send these two Waiata out to all the cool cats who are listening in, and also out to me. So thank you very much. Anei.

those two Waiata there were for Ronnie, Tommy and Gina, and going out to all the cool cats listening in, and even now to me. Thank you very much, Ronnie, Tommy and Gina. Kia ora, kia ora. Ka pai e hoa mā. We are 20 minutes away from Wāmutu. Nō reira, anei rā, etahi Waiata.

No day day, Homa. Kohoutena, that is me. For another morning on this Monday morning, Monday the 31st of August. I do hope you enjoyed the show as much as I enjoyed being with you te atene this morning. Also, I hope you all have a lovely day at work, at mahi, or whatever you may end up doing today. Last but not least, e hoa mā, I look forward to catching up with you again for tomorrow morning show back here on Tai Pari, Tai Tumu. Until then, kia pai te rā, kia tūturu ōwhiti, whakamaua, kia tīnā, tīnā, haumi e hui e, pai ki e. 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

got out, they locked him up again. They did. They locked him up. He did a U-turn. They locked him up. And then he took the damn woman with him. Took Tiny down there with him. Tiny had never been locked up until this wants to go down there and drop a hit record.

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5: 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And I feel like August just flew past really, really fast. Anā, kia timata ake I tēnei hōtaka, Monday morning, let's start with your weather. It is a partly cloudy day today with the chance of a shower until afternoon. Strong northerlies turning westerly in the morning, e hika mā. 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There's your weather for your Monday morning, let's get your show on the road. We've got some great music, me ngā āhuatanga, Rōreka mō tēnei wiki, kia whaka kipa kipa, kia whaka ore ore, kia whaka ora, kia whaka oho, I ākoe. 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

Ki our pakeke and our mātou. Now, big shout out to all of our pakeke out there. Eka mā, koi nei te rā, whakamitunga o te marama o Akuhata. And every time at the beginning of or the end of the month, I always reflect on what are some of the things that I kind of achieved or got further to a goal. What are your thoughts? Is it too early for that kind of conversation? Kia haere ake nei ngā wai atarōrika. Let's get back to the music. It's skanking right now because Corella tēnei. Irunga I tō reo irirangi Māori.

Happy Tears on your Monday morning. Kapaldo Sweeney Tena e Mihia Tuana Kitena Kitena Okoto. And a big, big shout out to all of our papa out there. And incredible photos. Kia koutou katoa kua whaka uru mai I o koutou nga pikitia ki tō mātou whārangi. Pukamata e mihi atu ana. What enchanting great photos. And our papa out there, they certainly are the heroes of our whare. There are some special things that you can do for your father, like have a kai, and, you know, do something that he enjoys doing. Spending quality time is probably the best thing. Big mihi to all of our papa out there. You have until midday today, Ahikama, I think. Yeah, midday today to get your pictures in for your chance to win a $200 gift voucher from E2 Whānau for your papa. 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

0: everyone's got something to say about politics, kei a koe hoki o whakaaro. Join Adrian, aka Muki, as he gets into the kaupapa, the politicians, and the issues affecting our people. 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
6: 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It is going to be a partly cloudy day today with the chance of a shower until the afternoon. 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Coming up, keep it locked right here. More chances for you to get your dad or yourself into the job to win your dad a $200 gift voucher for Father's Day. And I have some kind of cool ideas, I guess, for what you could possibly do for your papa. Coming up, e haere ake nei, ko Nico Grace tēnei, tōku tuakiri.

with Father's Day just around the corner. Have you got a good photo of you and your papa? Chuck it on our Facebook page, along with why they are the whānau hero of your whānau, for your chance to win them a $200 gift voucher courtesy of Air 2 Whānau. The whānau papa photo dump happening right now. A winner will be chosen on the 2nd of September. A couple more days to go, e hika mā. Make sure you are allowed to post the picture. Remember, the Air 2 Whānau papa photo dump closes at midday September the 2nd. So get a pic of you and your papa up on our Facebook page, and that $200 gift voucher could be yours to give to your papa for our special Father's Day this Thursday. Tēnā I tewi, $200. Tēnā. 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

Itiwi, Gambling Harm Awareness Week 2026. You think you know what gambling sounds like, but the online gambling getting to our young isn't as obvious, right? It can reach them anywhere, anytime, and it's doing harm. 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Learn how to spot the warning signs and how to help, because knowing the signs means knowing when it's time to talk. Go to safergambling.org.nz/youth.

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All right, so I've been thinking about what I can do for my papa this week because I am going home and I think that, you know, one, a given is having a kaitahi with my brothers and sisters and perhaps who's ever around with my papa, but I'm wondering what to get him. And my papa's right into his gold. He loves his gold. He pēnei ki te taonga, te kōura ki aia, he rite ki te paunamu. Koya. So I might have to look at getting them some gold. What are some suggestions to hekama? Do you have any suggestions of what you think our papas are into? He's got a toolkit. He's not necessarily into watches. Puka puka? 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It's a hard one. But I am thinking, what are you getting your papa? What are you doing for Father's Day? What special things have you got planned for your father? Tēnā, tuku amai a koutou kōro ki tā mā te whārangi, pukumata.

Louis Baker, All We Need, i runga i tōreo irirangi Māori, e mutua nei tēnei haora kei te whakawhiti atu tātou ki te haora o te waru. More chances to get your photos in on the Papa Photo Dump competition right now, e hika mā. Details coming up after 9. Āmiri mai i te iwa, hei te upoko o te haora ka haere ake ko ngā karere awatea.

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Te reo ki whakarongotai ko Aja tēnā. So with Father's Day this week, Ehikama, there are some special things we can do. But if you want a chance to win a $200 gift voucher, ko Waito Papa. Who's that special papa figure in your whānau? Find a photo of you and them, share it on our Facebook page, and they could be taking home a $200 voucher this Father's Day. He kaupapa mo te whānau, nā e tū whānau tēnei e gama. Willa will be contacted via direct message on Facebook on the 2nd of September. So you've got into the 2nd of September to get in a photo of you and your papa and tell us why he is the hero of your whānau. And there, you could be giving him a $200 gift voucher for Father's Day. DJ Noise, tēnei te haere ake, folded.

0: Kia ora, life's busy, we know that. But here's the thing, your vote does matter. Ki te kore koe e pōti, you're letting someone else make the decisions for you, and haven't we Māori copped that. Voting doesn't have to be complicated, and actually, enrolling is easy. 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It takes just a few minutes and you can do it online, at a local office, or even by mail. And whakarongo mai, if you've shifted around, changed your name, whether you're on the Māori or the general role, you've got to update your info. Heia hara, it's quick. Call 0800 36 76 56 or go online to vote.nz. Rehita today and rock the vote. Rock the vote, baby. Rock the vote. Don't tip the vote over.
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So you think you know what gambling sounds like, but the online gambling getting to our young isn't as obvious. 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

0: Sounds like gambling, right? 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